0: 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Andover duty officer and Andover engine one en route.
1: Andover duty officer and Andover engine one. 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
0: Copy, no deputy.
1: Thank you, O2.
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2: One 2050 Flamingo Street for 911 open line within 5 meters. 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
2: 1905.

0: 1600 Meadows Drive for a suspicious vehicle that's been seen in the neighborhood and a person that gets out walking around and looking in dumpsters and houses. Silver Chevy pickup with an extended cab. License plate, Lincoln John Paul, 648. Male and a female got out of the truck wearing an orange reflective on the... Sorry, vehicle has orange reflective tape on the back center bumper above the license plate. 1906.
1: Can't wait for a couple of
0: 1906.

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3: 24.
1: Six 4 3 1 Fifth Street for possible domestic. Caller stating that a female is going in and out of a vehicle or trying to get further.
0: 3 Adam 46. Phone call miscellaneous questions.
3: Copy. I'm arriving.
1: 1910.
4: Copy.
0: 1910.
3: Mary 24, if you can disconnect, please. Thank you.
1: 10-4, 19-10.

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0: 4857, can I get a female officer myself for a search, please?
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0: 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More information on the call.
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0: 1914.
2: 4 out of 50, clear traffic.
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3: 1914.
0: 2 Lincoln 30, phone call welfare.

0: 4 King 25.
1: 4 King 25.
0: You guys have any welfare pending? Can we call into the care center, make them aware of the call, be en route, and ask if it be needed?
1: Copy. 1916.

0: I know, because it's fast. All Andover units are clear. The homeowner put out the rec fire.
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2: Nora 40, fire is being started at 13643 Jefferson Street for a fire, residential fire alarm. 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He's not home, requesting dispatch.
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2: 1917. 3 Nora 40, were you clear of your traffic stop?
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1: 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I'm clear. 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
0: 11909 Magnolia Street, 55-year-old female, blood pressure concerns, ambulance and rescue.
2: Copy.
0: 1921.
4: 4857 Schmidt, toll, please.
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0: 2 Victor 21, 1922.

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0: Negative, Ida 5-6, status.
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0: 1923.

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1: First standby for a cop alert out of Minneapolis.
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0: I'm up to dispatch, Ham Lake Engine 1 is en route, full crew, will be responding routine.
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0: Okay, one, two, three, we need one now.
1: Bryce, have you driven?
2: Before Heights 50.
1: Mary Mary Tom 406. I'll be at 53rd and Central.
2: 1927.
3: Move to Special Conductance Rescue 2's arrived.
4: Crem Joy arrived 1927.
1: Happy thanks.

0: Four Heights 50, are you aware?
1: Four Heights 50, 10 4, I'll take a second or two. Heights 50.
0: Heights 51, 1927.
2: Any under to Hamlake Engine 1?
3: Hamlake Engine
2: 1. Squad says you can cancel.
3: Message received. All Hamlake units are clear.
2: 1928.

0: 5 David 45, possible illegal burn.
1: 1930.
2: 4 David 43.
0: 4 David 43.
2: Out with the mail in front of 212 103rd Ave Northeast.
0: 1930.
2: Nobody dispatched me after the rescue 2 is clear.
3: I have a rescue 2, you're clear. 1931.

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1: Mary 31.
0: Party at your base for a possible domestic report. They're stating that a truck is at a stoplight close by and they're possibly stalking the RP.
1: Copy.
0: 1931.

0: Sunoco Advent Christian School, 1035 Lansing Street, for a suspicious preteen playing basketball at the location. Has a dog with him, currently trespassing, wearing a white t-shirt and dark shorts. Is also having problems with dog feces in the area.
1: 3 Mary 31.
2: Copy.
0: 1934.
1: The RP is stating that this truck that has been following them possibly has a firearm on the mail and has been recording and is given a delay of about 5 minutes.
0: Copy.
1: 1935. 3 George 30.
2: 3 George 30.
1: Fratelloni's 9225 Lexington Avenue. Staff has a shoplifter in custody who is cooperative.
2: Copy.
1: 1935. 4 Heights 50, your status?
0: 3 Union 35.
3: 4 Heights 15, fine.
1: 1935.
2: 3 Union 35. Okay, dispatch, Trans-0 FG2 is route to the Leifelberg.
0: Fire's being started at 16930 Wilmite Street for a large bonfire in the backyard of this address.
4: Ramsey Rescue 2, 1935.
2: Yeah, yep, I'm advised.
0: 1935.

0: Lincoln 30. I'll be out on that Nexus.
1: To Lincoln 30, 1937.
2: 5-45, I'll be out at 10662.
3: 5-45, copy, 1937.

0: 2 Robert 24.
1: 2-4.
2: Two King 21.
3: Two King 21.
0: Nine 19 Kelly Street. Caller is advising that a daughter is at the location and is not supposed to be at the house. It's related to a previous ICR. Female will not be cooperative with responders. Our RP is not at the location. Looks like there's a history of the daughter trying to steal items from the house.
1: Copy, 26 to back.
0: 1938.
2: Lions Coon Creek Park, 11861 Hanson Boulevard. 5 minutes delay on two white males on a cruiser-style motorcycle. Had AR-style rifles on their back, drove into the parking lot and parked, both wearing tactical pants, rifles had camo, parked on the outskirts of the park next to the trails.
3: Copy, more.
2: 1938.
4: King 19 or back.
2: 2 King 19, 1938.
0: 3 Mary 31.
5: Mary 31.
0: We had a pending call for Coon Rapids. Unknown if it's the same Perry who's at your PD, said that something possibly happened at Country Inn and in Fridley. Just advise if you need Coon Rapids for anything, we've linked the calls.
5: Copy, thank you.
0: 1939.

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1: 48, copy.
0: 1940. 3 David 38, a phone call traffic complaint.
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0: 1940.

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1: Robert 24.
0: Some officer safety info. There is a shotgun in the caller's room, in a walk-in closet, and a pouch of some sort. Just information.
1: Okay.
0: 1941.

0: to Robert 2016 asking her if they saw Charlotte on their cameras.
1: Robert 26, 10-4.
2: Street Bravo 38.
3: 38.

0: 2312 Branch Avenue. We have somebody call on the 1212 line. Heard a male in the background swearing. Line disconnected. On callback, males, we could hear somebody saying somebody was having an anxiety attack, but no ambulance was needed. They are requesting a cancel, but dispatch is asking for a welfare check.
1: Copy.
0: 1943.
2: 2 Mary 25, phone call parking issue.
1: Copy.
2: 1943.

0: 4857, arrived at base, ending miles 63.8.
1: I know, dispatch. Rams Rescue 2 is arriving. Be investigating.
2: 957,
3: 1943.
2: Rams Rescue 2,
3: 1944. Alright, so if you want to be on, I already got one to
2: take. Harry, 1944.
4: Harbor 26, cars in the area.
2: 1944.

0: Robert 26. To Robert 26.
1: Robert 26.
0: Just to confirm, you want us to check if State has this location on camera?
1: No, negative. Can you ask the RP if they have her on camera?
0: 10-4.

Robert 26, they have not seen her on the camera at all. To Robert 26.

0: to Robert 26, Robert 24. To Robert 26.
1: Call Robert 26.
0: I am. They did not see her on any ring camera footage at all. To King 19.
2: To King 19.
0: And Robert 26. RP is now stating that Charlotte said that the female's in her room upstairs over the porch.
1: Can you please confirm what vehicles are supposed to be in the driveway as well?
3: Foley Boulevard and 105th Avenue for a two-vehicle property damage. They are pulling into the Holiday Gas. Other driver was road raging per RRP.
0: 10-4.
2: Copy.
3: 1946.
1: 4 Mary 22.
0: 4 Mary 22.
1: I'll take the pending when I clear.
0: Copy that. And Mary 25, I copied. You are clear. 1947.
4: 2 Route Room 9. I'll be en route to the cars on Kelly Street.
0: 2 Robert 09, 1941.
2: 2 Mary 25.
0: 2 Mary 25.
2: Can you have a plane officer in your north town search Ellie Edmond?
0: Any plane officer in your north town able to search Ellie Edmond?
5: 3 after 4, I guess.
0: 1948.

0: 3 Mary 31, your status?
1: I'm okay, thank you.
0: 1949. 5 David 45, your status?
2: I'm fine, thank you.
0: 1949.

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1: 3831.
0: Grand Central Flats, 4729 Grand Avenue. Caller found two small children in diapers running around in the street, not seeing any adults around.
1: Right, there was on
0: 1949.
2: 4857.
0: 4857.
2: Female to jail, starting 63.9.
0: 1950.
3: Two King 21.
4: Formary 22.
0: Formary 22.
4: I'm clearing out on the pending.
0: 1950.
1: 3-30, cars to clear.
3: Home Records Office, 10250 Foley Boulevard for a two-vehicle property damage. Honda CRV hit and run. Zebra Lincoln Tom 147 was taken out from the accident. Possibly DK female driver. Our caller will be waiting off the holiday off the corner. The other vehicle did cover two.
0: 3-30, 1950.
1: Copy.
3: 1950.

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1: Mary, 33.
0: Paxville Apartments 6530 University. We had an abandoned line within 22 meters. No answer on callbacks.
1: Sorry.
0: 1951.
2: 3 David 09, Travis.
0: 3 David 09.
2: Beaver Paul Victor 610. Neeps and Lake.
0: 1952.

0: calls or texts, not answering the door, people knocking on his window. Recently lost his daughter and he's been struggling. Believe he lives alone, 64-year-old male. Believes he owns a hunting rifle or shotgun. Unknown if he's suicidal.
1: And Jewish Keeper, 1952.
2: Howdy.
0: 1952.
3: 3 Adam 40 also.
0: 3 Adam 40, 1952.
1: 2 Robert 26.
0: Robert 26.
1: Sorry for the delay. Vehicles listed in the driveway are a white Escape and an older F-150 white in color, silver Toyota Camry, older black Chevy Colorado, and the blue RAV4.
0: Happy, thank you.
1: 1953. 4 out of 50 years, status?
2: 24.
1: 1953.

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0: Frank Adam William, 125, 45th and Central.
1: That's 47th and Central.
0: 45th and Central.
1: 45th, copy.
2: Mary 24.

0: 6783 Overton Drive. We have a Spanish speaker stated that their vehicle had been stolen in Minneapolis and is plotting to this location. It'll be a white Hyundai Sonata. Caller is in the area in a blue Ford Fusion. We've advised him he needs to make a report with Minneapolis for the stolen vehicle as well.
1: Got it.
0: 1955.
2: Four Mary 22. Do you move my call intending and all that?
0: 10-4, 1955.
3: Three Mary 33.
4: Three Mary 33. Milk dispatch, you can show us G7, handling the full call request.
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0: 10-4, 1956.
5: SVMG7, copy. Did you want me to leave it on the board, or can I clear it? 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
6: I had a 61, fine.
5: 1956. 3-35, noise complaint.
3: Copy.
5: 1956. Three and 31 status.
0: 3 Mary 31, an animal call.
3: 31 fine.
2: Copy.
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0: 1957.
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5: 1957.

0: To Mary, 24.
1: God.
0: Harvey is stating that there's a male at this location getting into the vehicle now. It'll be a white male, blue shirt, white pants.
1: Harvey.
0: 1959.
1: 3 Mary, 33.
0: 3 Mary, 33.
1: I'm locating any issues on your route to the stolen property.
0: 1959.
2: Two Mary 25, I'll be in route for that call. The phone property.
0: Two Mary 25, copy, 1957.
2: Two Mary 25.
0: Go ahead.
2: Divert to Georgetown. See if I or anyone else is available to respond, please.
0: Ten four, and just be advised, this has not been officially reported with Minneapolis yet. Heights Cars, do you copy?
3: Heights Cars, 10 9.
0: We have,
3: 2-King-24-10-10.
2: Have him come to that domestic at Georgetown, please.
0: Copy that. 2-King-24-300. Heights Cars.
4: Include my car, I'll be en route.
0: Which call are you going to be en route to?
4: Domestic.
0: 2000. 3 Heights 32.
2: 3 Heights 32.
0: Are you able to assist Ridley, Georgetown, 5860 East River Road for a domestic in the parking lot? The female with a golf club is hitting another person's vehicle. It's a small group gathering.
2: Copy, en route.
0: 2000. Mary 25, are you going to the property or going to the domestic?
1: Calling 2 Mary 24.
0: 2 Mary 25, I'm just confirming, are you spin route?
2: Domestic.
0: Copy, 2001.

0: Mary cars en route to Georgetown. No one is injured per the RP, but a Toyota possibly pulled out and almost hit someone. So a black female was hitting the Toyota and other people were chasing her around.
1: Area 33, I copy for us.
0: 2002. Fort David 49, your status?
1: I'm fine.
0: 2002. Three,
2: 31.
0: Right, 31. We have a caller from apartment 416 stating that her two young children left the apartment.
2: I just want to copy. I think I'm out with those children right now.
0: 23.
1: Three Mary 33.
0: Three Mary 33.
1: We're still attempting to locate the involved individuals. Heist cars can cancel for now.
0: Copy that. And the original RP is going to head down to talk to you as well.
1: Copy that.
0: 2003. Heist 32, you copy to cancel?
3: Heist 32, copy.
0: 2003.

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1: Rome River Fire Marshal 1.
0: Can you start me a duty officer illegal burn call for 22709 Vintage Street Northwest in St. Francis?
1: Copy. Did you need it toned or a squad started?
2: 3 David 36.
3: David 36.
0: Why didn't you start a squad? We don't need it toned. I'll be responding.
1: Copy. 2004.
2: 606 110th Avenue, starting a line for a 25-year-old female who intentionally drank bleach. She is barely conscious for the caller.
3: Copy.
2: 2004.
1: 3 David 38, back.
2: 3 David 38, 2004.
4: 2 Robert 26, we're attempting contact.
2: 2 Robert 26, 2005.

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0: Fire is requesting you start to 22709 Vintage Street for an illegal fire.
1: Copy. 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
0: 2005.
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0: MC Tap House 709 Apollo Drive. Caller would like to be seen regarding a property damage.
1: Yes.
0: 27.

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1: 20.
0: Carboni's 9200 Lexington Avenue for a possible injury crash of blue Jeep versus a sign. Airbags did deploy. Ambulance and rescue en route. 27.
2: 3 David Romano. I'm clear and I'm right by that if they want me to assist.
0: 2-20.
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0: Also showed David 09 en route as well. 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
4: Rum River Fire Marshal 1, you're on scene 2008.
0: Three 832. Hardwick Apartments, 3839 Hart Boulevard, Unit 317. Ambulance and rescue en route for a 61-year-old female, dizzy and chest pain.
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0: 2 Robert 24, Robert 26 status.
5: Two 4. Oh, 09 and 26 are inside clearing the house.
0: Happy, 2009.
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3: 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We got it handled.
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0: 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Nora Charlie George, 565. Northbound 35W and Lake and Lino.
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0: 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Control Heights, Engine 4, arriving on scene with the lineup.
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4: 4861, traffic.
2: 4861.
4: Oklahoma, Sam Henry, ready 15, eastbound 10, fully.
0: No good dispatch, you control Heights, Engine 4, cleared by Elena.
2: 2015.
1: Engine 4, you're cleared by Elena, 2015.
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0: 2018.

0: And Fort Damon, 42. One 1226 Baltimore Street, unit by India. Caller would like to be seen for a vandalism report. Do you copy?
1: Copy.
0: 2022. Three David 35 status.
1: 37 more time.
0: 2022.

0: 3059, your status? The Jade Park, 6540 2nd Street. About a 6-minute delay, caller stating that an Impala had occupants that had firearms in the vehicle. Sounds like they were last seen driving towards 6530 University, gray in color, unknown plate information. The firearms were not pointed at anyone. It sounds like the caller just saw them inside. 2024.
1: You were 59, I'm fine.
0: 2024.
2: 2-4, we're fine.
0: 2024.

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2: Is there a narcotic dog in the county that's available to cover myself?
1: David 49, are you available?
2: Thank you.
1: David 49, copy. I'll show you in Delta Heights 20-25.

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0: Crestview Lutheran Care, 4444 Reservoir, Unit 26 B-Boy, ambulance from route for a 69-year-old male, sweating and a fever.
1: Hayes, 31, copy, ambulance requested.
0: 2026. 3 David, 33, your status?
2: David, 33, I'm fine.
0: 2026.
3: 2 Robert, 24.
0: 2 Robert, 24.
3: Can you start lying on the red for difficulty breathing?
0: Cleared in on arrival.
3: 10-4.
0: 2026.

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1: David 36.
0: I'm setting fire to 900, 100th lane for a possible gas odor inside.
1: I'm getting fire by
0: 2028.
2: 4851.
0: Heights 51.
1: That's where you want to go to Venice Heights City Hall.
3: Anoka Dispatch, you control SPM Chief 7 and route to 100th lane.
0: 2028.
4: SMG 7, you have no squad responding.
3: Copy that, no squad.
4: 2028.
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4: SMG 1, 2028.

0: 2 hour 25. Just advising on northbound 35E before Main for an injured goose. State's being advised.
1: Copy, yeah, state advised.
0: 2029.
1: Two Lincoln 30 traffic.
2: To Lincoln 30.
1: I'll be stopping 3 dirt bikes, Sims, just west of Van Buren.
2: Just west of where?
1: Van Buren.
2: 2030.

0: Georgetown 5720 East River Road, Unit 109. Caller arrived home with children, and their father was at the window and ripped the screen. He's currently walking away. There is an OFP in place. Be a white male wearing a black hooded sweatshirt. There's name info on line 5. Possibly has knives on his person. We'll get a direction of travel.
1: Okay.
0: 2032.
2: 4 King 25.
1: 4 King 25.
0: 5 David 45, animal call.
1: Copy.
0: 2033.
2: 12451 Partridge Street. There's a big shutdown trailer with a truck on the street. There are kids speeding up and down the street on a motor vehicle. Caller's concerned kids are going to run into the trailer. Approximately 2 or 3 kids, unknown age. Speeding up and down Partridge.
1: Kelly.
2: 2033.
0: Mary 25 and Mary 33 are advising the males possibly walking northbound on East River Road.
1: First stop.
0: 2033.

0: Mary 25, I'm in the area. I'll be tracking her home. 10-4, 20-34.
1: Okay,
2: .4857 traffic.
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2: Paul Mary George, 517 Harrison and 4th Avenue in Anoka.
1: 2034.
3: Engine 1 is arriving. Two-story single-family home appears to be evacuated. Engine 1 will be investigating in command.
4: Heavy. You're arriving a two-story single-family home and appears evacuated. You're investigating in command at 2035.
5: 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Direct a fire alarm.

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0: The pending physical domestic 5139 Horizon Drive for brother and father of the caller who were physically fighting. Both are intoxicated.
1: Obviously, if I can start there.
0: 3831, I-32, are you able to start?
2: 3832, I can start.
0: And 2036.
3: 4 Mary 52, I'll start as well.
0: 3846, car status. 4 Mary 52, 2036.
3: 45.
4: 85, I'm diverting to the hour.
0: 2036. Mary 25, 2036.

0: Mary Carson, 3832 in Rochester Horizon Drive. The brother possibly has pocket knives, unknown if they're on this person.
1: Hey, 32, copy.
0: 2037. Three eight 31, traffic complaint and folder MDC.
2: 3831, copy.
0: 2038. Fort William 44, abandoned vehicle.
3: 4-1, copy.
0: 2038.

0: 3832 and Mary Carson Road to Horizon. We're starting a line at a standby. The brother is threatening to kill his father and is trying to choke him now.
1: Where's
0: 2038.
2: All right, where are they at? In this house?
0: 3 Bravo 37, phone call domestic report. 10-4, we'll verify that they're inside.
3: 37, copy.
0: 2039, 2 Lincoln 30, car status.
4: 2 Lincoln 30, I'm fine.
0: 2039. Mary 25, they should be inside of this Horizon address.

0: 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Do you want to go again?
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0: 2039.
2: We're at 25, this is a mental crisis. The male is non-compliant.
0: Copy.

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0: Well, I have him pull up front. 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
0: Motorcycle, unknown plate, south on 35 at Lex. I believe he's fleeing from me.
1: Copy 35E or W?
0: 10-4. I'm not pursuing. It's going southbound under Lex.
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0: The black garage rocket. Male with a blue sweatshirt, black backpack, and a helmet. I still got eyes on it. It's going south approaching 95th.
1: 10-4.
0: Reason for the stop was speeding.
1: Copy that. Are you just following? Do you want us to advise Dave?
0: Yeah, 10-4. They get cameras on it. I'm still southbound 35W. We're coming up to 95th now.
1: 10-4.
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0: 3 David 09. Negative, suspected to be still southbound 35, potentially approaching late.
1: Are you going to still follow it, Dave's asking, on our other radio channel?
0: 10-4. We're trying to see if we can just keep an eye on it.
1: Hi, copy.

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0: 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We'll be clearing.
1: Copy that. And we'll just air to state where you last saw it. Southbound 35W, close to what?
0: Suspected to be a late drive.
1: Copy. We'll let state know. 2050.
0: Sorry about that. 95th Avenue.
1: 95th. Okay. Copy. All right. A 55-year status. All right, 55, checking your status.
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0: 2052.
2: State on an over 7. Where'd you last see that bike?

0: 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Your call for the police desk.
1: This is an avenue.
0: Twenty-fifth.

0: northbound main before, correction, northbound 35E before main. Check the welfare of possibly a person laying on the shoulder. Caller was unsure if it was a person. Should be about a half mile south of this exit in a yellow shirt. Caller was passerby. Levi State as well.
1: Heavy.
0: 2056.

0: 35W sunsets over the interstate. 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Has a bicycle with her dark hair, about 15 years old, wearing white.
1: Copy.
0: 25th, 7.
2: 36, I got the last, she's aware.
0: David 36, 25th, 7.

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Line is gone. Line went silent, but we're now have the caller back on the line. A line is in route to standby. 2100.

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1: Two River 25, copy, and we had another caller northbound at Main reporting something on the roadway.
0: Got it.
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0: Hello, pending medical at Lakewood Apartments. Ambulance is en route for a 36-year-old female with chest pain.
1: 3 Union 35, Linus Clayton. Copy.
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2: Robert
0: 9, I'll be on medical. Robert 9, copy. It'll be apartment 101, 2105.
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0: 2105.
3: 034, I'm available. I've got the medical. Pino.
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0: 2K19, second, a follow-up phone call for you when you're clear.
1: Copy. You can clear that for now.
0: 2106.
1: Four eight or fifty two.
0: Two over 25.
1: Vehicle is continuing or slow rolling over Armstrong Bridge, signaling to go westbound 10. Appears to be a yellow trash bag. There are several of them. They can cancel for now. I'll continue checking.
0: Copy. Armstrong going westbound 10, slow rolling. 10-4, 2106.
1: We're stopped on the bridge over 10.
0: Copy. Stopped on the bridge over 10.

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0: He covers 4121 108th Avenue for two vehicle property damage in the lot. He's looking for a red Chevy Silverado.
1: Okay. He moved everything for me and put me out on traffic.
0: 10-4, go ahead with his traffic.
1: John Adam 042 99th and Buchanan.
0: 2111.

0: Friendly Boulevard and Highway 10 for a welfare check on two people on the bridge. One, they were both sitting on it. One had their hands on top of it, and one was standing behind it. Possibly both wearing black clothing, unknown ages.
1: Howdy.
0: 2113.

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1: 4 out of 5, 6, your status? 21-15.
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1: 21-15.

0: 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You can send me that call. 3
1: 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Two 0 37.
0: 37.

0: Information for cars on a possible DK driver, southbound Central from 125th for a gray Nissan Sentra, Lincoln, Robert Yellow, 540. Varied speeds and at times going 15 under the speed limit and was almost going into other lanes. No follower. Case number is 419-2116.
1: 331 traffic.
0: 331.
2: Columbus Elementary, 17345 Notre Dame Street. Four or five teens were on dirt bikes trying to vandalize the area. Last seen 5 to 10 minutes ago at the playground tearing down cotton tape. No longer, the kids are no longer at the location. Our caller is en route to the location for a damage check. Other employee at location is checking for damage as well.
1: 10-4.
2: 2116.
1: Minnesota license plate, Tom Adam Charles, 762, Gould Avenue in Central.
0: 2116.

0: Second domestic on you at 17854 Lyon Street. Caller's 12 and 14-year-old daughter's out of control, threatening her life, saying they're going to kill her caller. Dad is restraining one of them.
1: Copy. That's a vandalism. I need to get her up to that first.
0: 2118.
2: Zebra 35, hold back 37.
1: 3 David 09.
3: 3 David 09.
0: 2 Zebra 35, 2119.
1: You can put me in the area of that info driver call. I'm checking the area.
3: Copy. Looks like for the ERP it was last seen towards 117, still cell phone.
1: Copy.
3: 2119.
1: 2 Robert 25.
3: 2 Robert 25.
4: You can link that the recall and pending to my call. They're related. Clear them both out. There's no problem.
3: 10-4, 21-19.

0: to Zebra 37. Both the mother and the father have been drinking beer. Children are separated. They're in their bedrooms right now.
1: 10-4.
0: And then when you're clear, stacking a welfare call on you at 17854 Lyon Street. We had transferred the female to mobile crisis. Before they disconnected, they heard screaming.
1: 10-4, if that's the same address as the domestic, it's really.
0: Copy, 2120.

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1: 30, Debbie.
0: 21.
1: Yeah, 34, Chester.
0: 3 Robert, 34.
1: Zebra Paul Frank, 010. Parking lot, Atlanta Lakes, assisted living.
0: 21, 22.

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0: 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They'll be in the community center for a 65-year-old female who had a seizure. She is confused. Ambulance en route.
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0: 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Meet our caller for a vandalism report. 3 David 38, your cross was central.
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0: information for cars in the Blaine Spring Lake Park area for a cops alert out of Fridley. Potential locates felony pickup and hold for Danko violation for a male who left on foot Georgetown apartment about 20:30. The white male, about 6 feet one, 165 pounds, blue eyes, brown hair, was wearing a black hoodie per the original caller. And will be traveling on foot, it's believed, possibly en route to the Blaine area. Display case number 432 for further, 2127. 3 Victor 31.
1: 31.
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0: One 285 99th Court, Medical Alarm Company reporting a lift assist needed for an 83-year-old female. There is entry info on line number 3 if needed.
1: Have you set fire routine?
0: 2132.
1: Yeah, 31 traffic.
0: 3 at 31.
1: I know I just played Tom, Mike, boys, 6, 8 on 49th and Central.
0: Happy, was that 6, 8, 9 for the numbers? Sorry.
1: No more.
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0: I'm starting fire to Crown Commons Apartments 1461 73rd for the third floor for an elevator that is stuck. There's a female inside saying she's having difficulty breathing but refusing ambulance.
1: Copy.
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0: 2143.
2: For the rescue force en route to Crown Commons, 2143.
3: Fort William 44.
2: Fort William 44.
3: 854 Lawn Avenue. Starting a lineup. They'll be standing by for a female who's been drinking. Was recently out of the hospital for overdosing on alcohol and has a history of seizure. Our caller is not on scene with the patient.
2: Gabby?
3: 2143.

0: That's dispatch. Ramsey Rescue 2 is en route for medical.
1: 3 Union 31. Possibly a 3-year-old female who might have swallowed some poison.
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4: 1523 South Bavarian Pass for a possible underage party. This is third-hand information. 2146. 2 Heights 24, public assist.
3: 3 Union 31, the line is cleared in.
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3: No, okay, dispatch, friendly rescue force arriving.
6: I'll take the alarm of me. And you can show me arriving.
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1: 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One female in custody.
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0: Florida 58, you're crossing Highway 10. Correction, Florida 63, you're crossing Highway 10.
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4: Lake George and 222nd for a vehicle versus deer.
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0: Mississippi View Apartments, 11020 Mississippi Boulevard. Check for a male that has been sitting at the location since about 1600. He was seen walking around, looking into vehicles.
1: Copy.
0: Turn off his face. Excuse me, 37 status.
2: 3 of 37. Jesus, 37. We're code 4. No more chips.
0: Turn off his face.
3: 3037, sorry, can you call again?
2: That's correct.
0: 2034?
3: 2151,
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0: 2056.
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6: 5546.
4: Find my current bill on traffic. 10 660 7th Avenue under Highway 10.
3: 5846.
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0: Clear trip, 617 Buchanan Street. 64-year-old male is having heart issues. Has also made suicidal comments. The line is getting set at this age. 2957.
3: In the area of 37th Place and McKinley Street, we have an open line, hearing people screaming and music in the background. Lots of female voices.
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0: Graceland Senior Living, 675 Marketplace Drive, Unit 10, ambulance en route for an 84-year-old female, nauseous, and has a UTI.
1: Tell me.
0: 2158. 2 Mary 25.
2: 5 Key 57, stacking a residential lockout.
1: There's no issues here. Hold it clear.
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2: Friday 61, your status?
1: Four 8-61.
3: I'm fine.
0: It's 4-8-61.
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1: I'll be clear and you can cancel I-24.
0: 2159.
2: 331, the line should be arriving.
1: Yeah, thank you.
2: 2159.

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1: 3 at 32.
0: Looks like it's plotting to Bella Hall parking lot. The line did disconnect. We don't have any answer on callback.
1: Copy.
0: 2159.
2: 3 over 34. Have a line advised on the medical. I'll be out on traffic.
0: Go ahead with your traffic.
2: Got a black Harley Davidson. Rear me westbound, Main Street, 400 block. Looks like 91142 Mary King.
0: Have you or Westfall Main from where?
2: We'll be stopping in the 400 block of Main.
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0: Line of Lakes Elementary, 725 Main Street, starting fire for a vehicle fire. Occupants are out of it.
1: Copy.
0: 2201.
1: Robert 34, clear my traffic and route to the fire.
0: Robert 34, 2201.
2: 3059.
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1: 2 Mary 24, clear.
0: 2 Mary 24, 2201.
2: 6810 225th Avenue for a physical domestic. Caller's daughter is DK. Punched the father in the face. Father is trying to hold her down and is hurting her. Call taker getting more.
3: Copy. I'm up to dispatch. Final Lakes G5, then route to the vehicle fire.
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4: Copy, 2202.
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5: I'm not going to dispatch initial Analyze Lieutenant 12 en route.
4: Analyze Lieutenant 12, 2202.
5: 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You can show Lion Lakes Engine 1 en route to the vehicle fire with a crew 4.
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0: Quick truck 617 Buchanan Street for a suicidal male has been sitting there for a while. Would like to go to Mercy Hospital. Last seen wearing all gray with a vest, baseball cap. Phone call after checking.
1: Copy.
0: 2203.
3: 034, got the fire out with a water can. Still smoking. Everyone can continue.
4: Copy, we'll have fire now. 2204.
3: 2-24.
4: 2-24.
5: We probably are working with salt here. 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There's two of us. Can you see if either St. Anthony or Fridley can come down and help?
1: Mary 25 and help.
4: Mary 25, copy. We'll see if St. Anthony could send some as well. 2204.
5: 2204, I copy. Send me 3 more squads. I just need 3 additional squads.
4: Copy. Mary 25 is en route.
1: Mary's en route.
4: 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Anyone else available?
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4: 2204.
1: All right, we'll get dispatch. You can show Lana Lakes Engine 1 arriving to a vehicle. Still smoking. Fire appears to be out. We'll be out investigating and in command.
2: Lana Lakes Engine 1, you're arriving. Your vehicle still smoking. Fire appears to be out. You're investigating command. 2205.
3: R34, can you add Sam Henry Charles 651?
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0: Three 059, we've started on health to stand by. Female also choked one of her brothers. Parties are separated.
1: 059, copy.
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0: 3059, female one outside. She's going to be a mixed Hispanic female wearing a blue shirt with a red blanket. Hair is going to be in a bun.
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8: 37,
0: 2207.

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4: No, dispatch, finally, G5 has arrived.
2: Finally, G5 arrived, 2208.
0: Mary 52, your status?
1: Fine, thank you.
0: 2208.
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1: 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Thank you.
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0: 3 and 46.
1: 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Crating. 153rd. The felony warrant.
0: Copy, vehicle fleet. 153rd with a felony warrant.
1: 016, I copy. Duran 40 grand, coming out Hanover Boulevard. I'm going westbound.
0: Copy, westbound Hanover Boulevard, 2212.
1: Incorrect, it's going to be eastbound Hanover Boulevard from Bluebird. Speed there 80 from 80. Reason for the stop is now is a felony warrant for screen completion.
0: Copy, eastbound Hanover Boulevard from Bluebird. Felony warrant for strangulation.
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0: 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Channel 7 is now held for the handover incident. Everybody else move to an Okotak 1.
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1: Give a later vehicle description. The black pickup truck pulling a trailer. You don't have the plate on it.
0: Black pickup truck pulling a trailer, unknown plate.
2: Geo, is this going to be Troy?
1: Yep, it's Troy. We confirmed it.
5: Information for Blaine Cars. 346 is currently pursuing a vehicle felony warrant subject Sweden via black pickup truck pulling a trailer. Doesn't look like there's a license plate. They're westbound Andover Boulevard, approaching university almost to 65. Just information right now. It'll be on Channel 7. 2214.
1: Still eastbound, speeds are 70, passing Jackson.
0: Eastbound, passing Jackson, speeds are 70. 2214.
1: Is there any word on flight?
0: We're trying.
1: 346 speed, 07, you're coming up to 65. Gretchen, it's like we're pulling into...
0: Where were you pulling into?
1: Down 65 from Andover Boulevard.
0: Copy, speeds are 70, southbound 65 from Andover Boulevard, 2214.
1: 3046 is going to try for stick type bunker.
5: And information for Blaine Cars. They are now southbound 65 from Andover Boulevard for this pursuit that county is in.
0: Trying for sticks at bunker 2215.
6: David 49, I copy. You can attach me. I'll switch over.
1: Zebra 16, what are traffic conditions?
5: 44, then copy 2215.
1: Random 46, there's no traffic right now. We're in the number one lane, still coming southbound, approach bunker right now.
7: Negative on sticks, we're not going to get there in time.
8: 4-8-43, you can attach to that. I'll sit at 121st for sticks.
5: Copy that.
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0: We have sticks at 121st.
1: I'm going to attempt if we still don't with
0: it. We are patched with LTAC.
9: We're wrong way, southbound on 65, 300.
1: 3016, terminate. Adam 46, we're terminated.
0: 3 Adam 46, you're terminated. 2216.
5: 3 Adam 32, car status.
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1: and 346 advised lane. This is the cell phone in the northbound lane, so passing 133rd right now.
5: 2260.
0: Copy, advised lane, cell phone.
6: And we're aware. And David, 49, if this thing ends here, how many occupants is it just the suspect?
9: 340, it's just the one occupant.
0: 456 at 129. Looks like it's exiting main, going south in the northbound lane still. Exiting wrong way, going up to main.
10: 2 north 30, he's going eastbound.
11: Flight's just taken off out of St. Paul, we'll head that way.
5: An update for Channel 1 for the county pursuit. They're now eastbound main from 65. Eastbound main from 65. 2217.
1: 346, we lost eyes at 65, and he's going eastbound main.
0: Probably lost eyes, 65, eastbound main.
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11: Hey, Floyd, what kind of car is it?
0: There's a black truck pulling a trailer, unknown plate.
9: 304, it's a black Dodge Ram 2500.
11: Copy that. Have a flat seat where, please?
9: Left seat, eastbound main, from 65, it's pulling a trailer, a bunch of junk in it.
11: Stop that.
10: Somebody should dump in the cup there and check.
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0: David 49 to the county car, does he live up in Ham Lake area, or could he have cut up Radisson here and went back to you guys?
1: Yeah, 40 lives in Andover, just off across town in Hanson.
0: All right.
1: 2 North 30, I'm northbound on Radisson from Maine, checking.
2: 2 North 30, 2220.

0: 3 David on I-9. Been coming up northbound on Radisson, south of Main, and I haven't seen anything.
1: 3 David on 9, 2220.
2: David 49, Owen and I, we have pretty good coverage on Radisson here. I'm going to start at need. Now, for dispatch traffic, he's on me. I'm still Lex now, and I'm still not locating anything. David 35, can you advise Robert Cars? I'll be checking south on Lex from me.
3: 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I haven't seen it coming past the 700 block of Main Street.

0: three-day line, the M40, do you think it got east of the service drive there going to cut or no?
1: M46, I had pretty good eyes on it. It looked like it passed that service drive and just continued eastbound, but from there we don't know where he would have went.
0: Copy. I'm going to check the neighborhood just north of that. David 37 on there now. There are some fresh tire tracks that go from behind Cup towards Baltimore. I'm going to be out investigating.

0: David 36, can we get the mail with the warrant attached to the call, so if we see somebody out walking, we know what we're looking for?
1: Where does it look at that address right now?
0: Travel 34, adult female to base. I'm starting my 9-0.
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0: 4051, Mine Checks Lake, all the way to Lever Street, NC.
1: Right, we've been copying all this. We're about 4 minutes out from Main to Central.
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0: 3 David 38 to 3 Adam 40. Is it a U-Haul trailer?
1: Negative. It's just a normal trailer. It's some kind of covering on it, like a tarp for it.
0: Copy.
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1: Okay. 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They took off as well.

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0: We DBS him to see if said truck comes back to him.
1: We had a 40 pick it up. It's a rental.

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At one point, the truck did have a temp tag on it, which will be 044665 84, but we didn't see that.

0: Flight to command, I'll take one.
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0: We'll continue to monitor LTAC 1, but we'll be cleared for now unless you guys reacquire the truck and trailer.
1: Copy, we appreciate it.

0: 3 out of 40. There's been an update to line 54 with a caller with dash cam video.
1: Yep.
0: 2231. Green Mary 33, tell info.
1: 3 Adam 46. If nobody's locating anything, we're probably going to clear the channel now. Thank you.
2: Have a clear.
0: I'm 2232.
3: What color is that truck next to the trailer?
1: It's a black pickup.
3: Copy, thank you.

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0: fire? Do you need fire or ambulance?
1: I don't believe so. Hold on.
0: 2234.

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0: 2236.
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0: Anthony Lewis Center, 1000 Paul Park, Wolf reporting an assault that occurred between two residents. They are separated. One of the residents is asking for an ambulance, a 14-year-old female, for heart pain. We'll start them to the area.
1: Copy them out.
0: 2243.
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0: Badger, if you copy, they just added to go to the east entrance. There'll be staff there to meet you.
1: Copy.
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0: There's been a full call request added to your current.
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0: Nine 46 94th Avenue, ambulance en route for a 32-year-old female, difficulty breathing and hyperventilating. 2245.

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1: David 34, I'm clear and at 36 is calling over.
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0: 2248.
3: 4 out of 5-1 traffic.
0: 4 out of 5-1.
3: 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Northbound 35W, North Lake Drive.
0: 2248.
1: Two Bear 25, can you have a line of advice, please?
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0: 4 out of 5, 7, traffic.
1: 4 out of 5, 7.
0: Robert Sam Johns, 753, University Northbound, 6000 block.
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0: 2 Heights 24, you say this? And disregard your place.
1: 4861, can I get your cross?
2: I copy.
0: I copy. 2251. David 38, car status.
1: 4861, can I get your cross street?
0: David, car is your status at Anthony Lewis Center?
1: 3 David 38, we're fine.
0: 2252.
1: Four Ida 61, can I get your cross?
2: Sunfish.
0: Siri Robert 35 will be in row 24 Ida 61, you wrap us up.
1: 2252.
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0: One 1690 Able Street. The caller is hearing what sounds like a teenager scream and yelling for help, possibly towards Van Buren in 117th. 2320.
2: 34 to back.
0: David 34, 2320. David 36.
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0: 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We're attempting callback.
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0: 2800 Oak Grove Rescue 11 will be clear of the medical on Rose.
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2: 4 Mary 52, your status?
1: 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Unknown plates. 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
3: 2800, Oak Grove Lieutenant 1, clear.
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2: 1560, 123rd lane. We have an open line within 28 meters. 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No phone history.
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3: I'll be able to mail on a mini bike. Parking lot in town.
1: 2331.
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1: 3 David 38, copy.
0: 2334. Three Mary 32.
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2: Sorry.
0: 2334.
3: 2 Mary 25.
0: Go ahead.
3: I'll take the call. I'll check it on patrol. There was nothing the first time.
0: 2334.
2: Three jerks thirty,
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0: 2337.
2: Three Mary 33.
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0: 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Any direction?
3: Going westbound 117th, approximately 32 miles an hour. We're wearing a white helmet, black backpack, black clothing, black face covering. It's a blue e-bike.
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0: for right of 61. Be at ferry, my vehicle stopped in the left lane. I'll take a second routine for now.
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0: 3059. I'm on at 18, 3532nd. The line is cleared in.
1: 2346.

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1: The address that we're at is going to be 1875 132nd Lane Northwest. We'll be in the backyard.

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1: Philly Rescue 4 arriving at 2347.
2: Two Adam 36.
1: 3 David 36, your status?
3: 36, we're fine.
1: 2247.
3: 34, we're fine.
1: Copy. 140th Lane and Hanson Boulevard for a welfare check on 2-4 teenagers lying on the northbound side of the road in the shadows throwing water balloons at passing cars. Concern for their safety. Unknown race, unknown clothing description.
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1: 4-5-7. 2348.
3: Maybe out of the vehicle, southbound 65, just south of 73rd, it's got no plates parked on the roadside.
1: Can you tell if it's occupied?
3: I don't believe it is.
1: 2348. Three David 33. 12598 Edison Circle, ambulance en route for a 38-year-old female, difficulty breathing.
2: Copy.
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3: 9-5-7, it is occupied.
4: 3 Zebra 40.
1: Copy that. Zero Mary Car to start.
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0: Firefighter says 9046 North Highway Drive.
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0: Beverly Apartments, 2811 7th Avenue, apartment 102. 9-year-old female, possible heat exhaustion from track and field, ambulance en route.
2: Dispatch to the rescue 4 is clear.
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0: 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Requesting deputy check the lot and make sure all vehicles are gone. One vehicle had remained on scene. Wants to make sure they're all gone due to an all-female staff.
1: Okay.
0: Good night.

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0: David Carzamrocha Cub. 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
0: 9 minutes.

0: 4 David 42, RP advising that the suspect has fought with law enforcement in the past. 9 minutes.
1: David 49 en route.
0: David 49, 9 minutes.

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The suspect is down on the Burlington parking lot on foot. 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
0: 12 minutes.
2: Mary 32, traffic.
0: Mary 32. Mary 32, go ahead with the traffic.
2: Zebra, yellow, 672, McDonald's parking lot, opposite.
0: Copy, David 42, go ahead.
3: David 42.
0: Go ahead.
3: I'll be out with him in front of Burlington, he's saying he wants to fight.
0: Copy, you're out with him in front of Burlington saying that he wants to fight, 12 minutes.
2: 34, I'll be there in 10 seconds.
0: Minutes.
4: William cars are in the area as well.
0: Copy, 13 minutes.
1: David 42, we're good with just William cars.
0: David 42, copy. William cars, you can clear, thank you.
4: We copy.
0: Until 13 minutes.

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0: Charlie, Adam, Tom, 01, Central, underneath 694.
1: Just 01 for the last?
0: Abram.
1: In 15 minutes.

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0: 18 minutes.
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0: Gabby.
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3: Four Mary 52 traffic.
0: Four Mary 52.
3: Unknown state. 5 Robert Charles Yellow. 15. 694 over the river.
0: 20 minutes.
3: Four Mary 52. Please can be out of Massachusetts.
0: Copy that. 20 minutes.

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0: Fire's being started to 20654 Austin Street for a fire alarm.
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0: 23 minutes.

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0: William Tom, 8821, University and 53rd.
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0: Yeah, 31 traffic.
1: 31.
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0: 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Highway 65, 114.
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1: 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Area 31 phone call assault. 3 King 32, car status.
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0: replace 3 Heights 31, he's aware.
1: There's a minute.
2: Okay, 49, stacking
1: animal call.
2: 49, copy. 37. Welcome to dispatch, East Buffalo, Lieutenant 21.
1: East Buffalo, Lieutenant 21.
2: Has anyone made contact with the homeowner?

0: Negative. We came in from the alarm company. No deputies responding.
1: Copy. I'm not getting any answer on at the door.
0: I can try the subscriber number that's on the call. Stand by.

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0: I'll go out with the cleaners here. Go for it.
1: Have a 4 minutes.
0: No, this is Chief Special, Lieutenant 21.
1: Chief Special, Lieutenant 21.
0: I spoke with the homeowner. He said that he had already talked to the alarm company and everything's clear. Police Special Units, will be clear.
1: Police Special Units, clear. Homeowner advising there's no problem. 40 minutes.

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1: Can
0: you put me out at Pizza Man with an intoxicated male?
1: 43 minutes.
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0: One 420 Lincoln Terrace, 95-year-old female, has dementia, is unable to move well, possibly needs a lip assist, ambulance is en route.
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0: 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Caller is with her boyfriend and being harassed by another male, possibly under the influence of narcotics.
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0: Four Heights 51. The caller is back behind the counter at the store.
1: 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What are we having inside?
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2: Three David 38.

0: 12777 Tyler Street. Caller believes that someone's trying to break into a vehicle across the street. Only seeing one person. They're going from the driver's side window to the front. The garage light and front light are on at this location as well.
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0: 3 David 38. 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

0: 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I'm starting fire to Heights Manor, 3850 Stinson, unit 229 for a possible water flow issue.
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0: 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One clear, stacking assault report on you.
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1: 109. 35.
0: Oh, we made contact. It was accidental. You can clear.
1: Copy.
0: 109. Three Heights 31, a noise complaint.
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1: Antenna 8. CSOs are advising that they're out with a fight at the parking ramp. Can you start some union cars? I'm going to be in route over there.
0: Copy. 114. Do I have any available union cars?
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2: 3 Union 32 also.
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1: Nova Dispatch, Cajun Heights unit 4 arriving on scene. 3-story apartment building, nothing showing. We'll be out investigating. You Cajun Heights unit 4 at Inkman.
2: 3 Bravo 38, 116.
3: Citizen 4 is arriving to a 3-story apartment building, nothing showing. Air Investigating Command, 116.
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0: Any words on Keith?
1: Negative.
0: Copy. Building secure. Cars on the cliff.
1: 118.
0: Bravo 38, I'll be on that first.
2: 12-38, 118.

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0: 129.
2: Riverton
3: Riverton Apartments, 2501 Fair Oak Avenue, apartment 226. For an unknown issue, RP gave the address and then stopped responding.
1: Copy. Routine back, because.
3: Copy zero, you in the back?
2: 3 to 35, I'll back.
3: 335, 130.

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1: 3 all 37. This is going to be a domestic.
2: Got it.
1: One, 3 David 33.
3: Tyrod 73, suspicious.
1: 5 all 73.
3: Henry Paul Henry, 644, Georgia Lombard.
0: Click trip 12260 Fraser Street. Staff would like a vehicle checked on that's been parked for over 3 hours on the owner occupied. It'll be a blue Ford, corner of the lot near the gas pumps.
1: Copy.
0: 131.
3: Five Ross 73, can you show me a squatter team, please?
1: Copy, we'll start a squad as soon as we can.
2: Three, 32,
1: 132, 132.

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1: What's Engine 4?
0: Found a small water leak in the ceiling that was setting off a smoke detector. There's no other problems. Tenant's going to contact maintenance in the morning. Control lights, fire clear.
1: Site Center 4 is clear. A small water leak in the ceiling. Tenant will contact management tomorrow, 133.
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0: 3833. Tom tag is going to be 04807999.
1: Okay, 136. Three Bravo 37, no answer on callback times two.
2: We're fine, I'll look first.
1: 136.

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0: We are with Robert William Frank 1A1 outside of Enterprise off Main.
1: 144.

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0: 3 Union 35, Riverside Bar and Grill, 14077 St. Francis Boulevard. For a female sitting outside in the grass, can barely sit up. Female told our caller that she had 3 drinks at another location, unknown if she was drugged. She's wearing a white shirt with cowboy boots, is there with her boyfriend. Ambulance en route to standby.
1: Calvin.
0: 149.
2: 861, female with custody in reserve, please.
0: 4861, 149.

0: 4830 7th Street. I have a language line on the phone. RP is reporting several people in a vehicle who are drinking and yelling. We're working on further.
1: Copy.
0: 154. 3 unit 35, 154. 3X2, it should be a gray vehicle. Caller is unable to see any further detail.
1: Copy.
0: 154.
2: Three George thirty.
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0: 155.

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1: Happy. Three data 33, car status.
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0: 3832, can you start me a second?
1: 3832, 2 o'clock. Do you want a routine or emergent?
0: Routine is fine.
1: 3831.
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0: 4 Mary 52.
1: Zebra 40, go ahead. Second car with you.
0: Mary 32.
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0: 206. Lexington Avenue and 185th Avenue for a welfare check on and somebody laying in the ditch wearing a t-shirt and black pants, possibly a male and under the influence of alcohol.
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0: Myself and Lincoln 40 are going to be en route to 18602 Fontana Street related.
1: 223.

0: I have a black sedan plant for me northbound 65 from 93rd. Not pursuing. I think it's a Audi. He's just cut across all the lanes and went westbound at Cloverleaf.
1: Copy that. Westbound Cloverleaf from 65 for a black sedan, possibly an Audi, who's fleeing you or not pursuing 227.
2: 3 Mary 33.
1: 3 Mary 33.
2: Call female to 4550 Central, on Columbia Heights, miles
1: 60.5.
0: 1228. 37 at the update. I lost sight of him on the curves before Polk. I had him doing 126 on Highway 10.

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1: David 49.
0: Looks like we might have found it. We're not pursuing yet, but it's westbound going towards the university if you want to get Coon Rapids on the horn.
1: Westbound what road?
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3: 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It's going to be Zebra Rocket Adam 823.
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3: Negative, I'm following at routine speed. This westbound 101st. We're into Coon Rapids now, coming up to Foley. It'll be a white male driver, black hair. We're coming up to Foley here by the storage. I'm just following routine, so he's pulling away from me.
1: Okay. Information for Coon Rapids cars. 3 David 34 is following Zebra Robert Adam 863. They are westbound 101st, coming up to...
3: 09, we can get close enough to light it up and hit it.
1: Coming up to Foley. That was a car you were pursuing earlier, the truck.
4: 3 David 09, we'll take the channel and you're authorized.
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1: 3 King 08, 230.
3: David 34, we're eastbound on Foley. He's picking up quite some speed. I'm going to lose him here in a second.
1: Copy.
3: He'll be approaching the boulevard.
1: 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And channel 1 is reserved. 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
5: David 36, flight available.
1: We'll attack.
3: David 34, he's going to be going westbound Coon Rapids Boulevard here from Foley.
1: Copy, westbound Coon Rapids Boulevard from Foley 231.
3: We're going to attempt to pit here.
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6: Can we get on 610 westbound? Ready to crash out?
1: Copy, crash out. Location?
6: Crash E, regain control. He's continuing westbound 610. We're still routine speeds.
1: Copy, westbound 610.
6: Ripple Park in Hennepin County.
1: We'll advise him.
4: Oh, 09, you guys can continue at routine speeds. If you get an attempt, go for it. We got a couple of us coming westbound on 10, 610.
6: Copy. He's going well over 120 miles per hour.
7: I'll back 1 hour reserve for Anoka County at 2-232.
1: County.
6: He's 252 southbound from the 610 split.
1: Copy, 252 southbound from the split 610.
6: Wheel on side of him. Just going over the 252 bridge.
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4: That's 3 David 09, keep routine speeds. If we don't get anything on flight here, we'll just terminate.
7: Ramsey County, which way are you going?
1: Your cell phone 252 from 610, lost sight of as of now.

0: lane through David 37. He was westbound Highway 10 at my original contact with him. He registers to Saw Graphics.
1: Howie.
0: David 34, we no longer have eyes. Last seen southbound 252 at 85th.
1: Happy. No longer have eyes on the vehicle. Last seen southbound 252 at 85th. Again, it was Zebra Robert Adam 863, black BMW.
0: David 34, we're returning to the cities. We got a good eye on the driver. We believe it's going to be the RO.
1: Copy that. Do you want to clear the channel at this point?
2: Kelly. Red, the Cali 2164, before you clear the channel, can I get that plate again?
1: No problem. Zebra, Robert Adam, 863.
2: Copy, thank you.
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3: Zebra 16, we're fine.
0: David 34, it's going to be Zebra Robert Adam 823.
1: Copy, Zebra Robert Adam 823. Ramsey County, you copy that?
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1: Copy that. And Mary 33, about 10 minutes for Schmidt.
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0: 249.
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0: Florida 61. Florida 61, 250.

0: French Apartments, 2209 Branch Avenue, apartment 14, for a 23-year-old male who is injured from an assault that occurred an hour or two ago. Would like to report the assault as well. Has injuries all over. Ambulance is en route.
1: No, just
0: 257.

0: 15110 Ute Street. Our caller heard a female screaming multiple times with a delay of 10 minutes. Heard it coming from the area of Waco and 150th. No longer hearing screaming. Phone call after checking.
1: Copy.
0: 258.
1: 3 Union 32, I'm clear. Hold back.
0: 3 Union 32, 259.

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0: William Edward Adam, Sam Lincoln Edwards, parking lot of At Home.
1: 303.

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0: Seven 462 West Circle for a 76-year-old male, possible heart attack, also has dementia and doesn't know that he's sick. Ambulance and rescue.
1: Copy.
0: True Mary 31. Caller's not at the location, watching from cameras, and he looks like he's in pain, laying on the couch and grabbing his chest.
1: Copy.
0: 319.

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1: are you on 3 Heights 32 call?
0: Different.
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0: Speedway, 1523 Coon Rapids Boulevard. We have a male on the line. I don't know what he needs help with. He's unable to articulate, possibly a VLO. He then gave me a female's phone number. Number's on line 4.
1: Dispatch for the Rescue 4's arrival.
2: Seven.
0: For the Rescue 4 arriving at 36. 326.

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0: 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Advise they will need a Spanish interpreter.
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0: Pedro to 102nd Avenue, returning fire for a fire alarm.
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1: Yes, Mitchell 1.
0: Show engine 1 arriving. Small two-story single-family home. We do have alarm sounding. It's not appear to be evacuated. Engine 1 will be out investigating in command.
1: Copy, arriving to a small two-story single-family home with the alarm sounding. Does not appear to be evacuated. Investigating command 4-3.

0: 3847 Central Avenue for a possible domestic. Caller's father told RP to call the police. I believe it's his parents and siblings. I'll take a return again more.
1: All right, 7-1, copy.
0: 405.

0: 3831, requesting that officers call his father when they arrive. Phone number is on line 8.
1: Yes, I'm copy.
0: 406.

Information for squads on a possible DK driver southbound Central from Paul Parkway on a gray SUV or passenger car going super slow and driving on shoulder, driving in between lanes, unknown license plate, no followers, state's been notified, case number 713 at 41407.

0: Alpine Drive and Armstrong Boulevard for a property damage. Caller hit the curb and vehicle is non-operable. They don't know their location. 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
1: Jerry.
0: 409.

0: It's through the edges off the mail running short. It was behind JBS. North side. I got him actually on the north side.
1: 3833, copy. You got him on the north side of JBS.

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1: Okay, 31, 414.

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0: 415.

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0: When you're clear, stacking the domestic at 5684 154th Avenue. Caller's friend is knocking on his door and he'd like her removed. Would like to also put a restraining order on her. She's known to carry bear mace, possibly under the influence.
1: 418.

0: Okay, dispatch, you trust me, Mitchell 1 on scene. We'll be investigating in command.
1: 3 and 3, is there another agency in the back, please?
2: That's me, Mitchell 1 arriving. Investigating in command of 420.
3: Is there anybody available to back 3 Union 32 at 568 454th Avenue, Northwest?
1: 3 Adam 40, I'll start.
3: 3 Adam 40, 420.

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0: 422.

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1: Copy, fire advice.
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0: 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Sounds like the caller hung up when we tried to call him back.
1: Could you repeat for engine 1, please?
0: The caller hung up when we attempted to verify some information. We can try calling him back.
1: If you could.
0: Danger 6. 4-3.
2: Neighbor David Sam 441. We're currently eastbound 10, nearing 35W.
0: 4-3.
2: And we're continuing with our hazard zone.
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0: 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Eastbound 10, just short of 35.
1: Yeah, 36, happy 430.
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1: Can we have it, Engine 1?
0: Unoccupied apartment 204. It's a CO alarm with a failing battery.
1: Copy, failing battery on a CO alarm. Was that apartment 204?
0: Affirmative.
1: 432.

Information regards an attempt to locate authority of New Brighton PD with special attention to Fritley and Columbia Heights per the request for a be on the lookout for a white Jeep Grand Cherokee that is possibly stolen displaying Illinois plates occupied by 3 to 5 black males. Suspects were breaking car windows and going to vehicles. Broadcast numbers 972-2438.

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1: 3-3.
0: George William Yellow, 395, 694 in Long Lake Road. I'll take a second routine.
2: 32, I copied.
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1: Do you have a 33 copy?
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2: 3 of a 10, copy.
0: 442.

0: 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I'm code 4, other car can cancel.
1: Number 32, may cancel.
2: 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Good rapid attention, 1 is clear.
1: 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Number 32, you may cancel.

0: 12490 Wedgewood Place for a possible burg in progress. Harvey said that they're stuck in the basement of the townhome, saying that there are people upstairs in the house. Caller sounds confused. We're trying to get further.
1: Copy.
0: 444.

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1: Right there, sir.
0: You have a high car meeting on Alley Evans.
1: 332. Do you copy?
0: Three 32, copy.
1: 450.

0: 3-10-34, can you have a caller? Let me just set the door, please.
1: Copy.
0: Disregard, she just opens it.
1: Copy. First one. Three can 32 status.
0: Freaking 32 on the passenger.
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1: Georgetown Apartments, 5660 East River Road. 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The RP does sound DK as they're following to this location.
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1: Fort David 54, 5 o'clock. Three Mary 33, was the line cleared in on arrival?
2: Have him standby for now. We'll be made. Contact you in a moment.

0: 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Cedar Creek Senior Living, 19131 Taylor Street, Apartment 308 for a welfare check. More information on the call. 3 and 35, copy.
1: Copy. It's a reoccurring issue. I have staff handle and I'll be clear.
0: 3 Lincoln 40. 505.
1: Mary 32.
0: 3 Mary 32.
1: Line is cleared in. This should be a hold for an intoxicated female.
0: Copy. 505.

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0: 507.

0: 3 Bravo 38. The American Cooperative 2701 Greenhaven Rove Apartment 210 for a 79-year-old male who fell, bleeding from his arm and head, and our caller is also bleeding from her arm. Ambulance is en route.
1: Copy.
0: 509.
2: Bravo 37 has this.
0: 3 Bravo 37, you have it. 509. Three David
1: 37.

0: Xylite Street and 93rd Avenue for a slumper, older maroon Buick sedan. Looks like somebody slumped over the center console. Our caller didn't stop to check. Vehicle looks like it's turned off, no lights on, unknown plate. Ambulance en route to standby.
1: Okay.
0: 510.
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0: 521. Three eight 31, car status.
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0: Five 21.

172nd Avenue and Round Lake Boulevard for a 911 hang-up within 3 meters. No answer on automated callback times 2 and no answer on callback from dispatch times 2. 523.

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0: Mercy Hospital, Unity Campus, 550 Osborne Road. Mailed a discharge patient just left the hospital about 5 to 10 minutes ago, possibly headed to 5139 Horizon Drive on foot, has a domestic case on him, threatened to go physically harm his father.
1: Copy.
0: 547. Three Mary, 31. Last seen wearing a long sleeve black shirt, blue jeans, white tennis shoes, and he has dreads.
1: Copy, I'm familiar with him.
0: 548.

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0: 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University, and I was born.
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0: 731-0167th Avenue. 68-year-old male has fallen and is unable to get up. Possibly hit his head in the trunk.
1: Copy.
0: 558.
2: One Lincoln 20. I've got it.
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0: 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One 843 39th Avenue. There was a female walking down the street, stopped our caller and asked him to call the police for her. Unknown what's happening.
1: Copy.

0: 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License plate, Tom Henry, Robert 423. 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
1: What was your location one more time?
0: Parking lot of county market.
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0: 485 Cloverleaf Parkway for a domestic in progress. Caller's boyfriend came home, DK, and is being abusive, hitting the caller and throwing things around. They are currently separated.
1: Sorry.
0: 622.
2: David 16 also.
0: One David 16, 622.

0: Mercy Hospital, 4050 Coon Rapids Boulevard for a welfare check on a male. Doesn't know where he is. Both Unity and Mercy couldn't find him in their system.
1: Gabby.
0: 628.

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0: 629.

0: 1 King 11.
1: Can you have a mercenary advise on the squad as needed? It will be clear for now.
0: 631.

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0: Nine 56 Oak Ridge Point for a 70-year-old female with pain from hip to right leg, ambulance en route.
1: 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Have my advice.
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1: 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For a 63-year-old female fellow at bed complaining of back and knee pain. I'll write in route. 7-1.

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0: 745.

0: One King 11.
1: One King 11.
0: Just got that flight down by a mail in the vehicle. Tom Henry, Seabird 86. Full leaving grid. Sorry. Quince.
1: 736.
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0: 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Ambulance has been ordered.
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0: in one Bravo 17. I'll reassign this to Bravo 18. 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
0: A13.

0: 5 Cameo Lane, Unit D, David, for suspicious male walking through yards. About a 5 to 10 minute delay, unknown race, wearing a gray hoodie and gray sweatpants. Possibly went last towards the back of the building. Was checking out buildings.
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0: Two two three two zero Durant Street, 16-year-old female, out of control, yelling, screaming, trying to push, getting further.
1: Denver.
0: 817.
2: 1 North 20, correct.
0: 1 North 20, 817. One King 13.
3: King 13.
0: Quality End, 9052 University Avenue, Unit 124, 49-year-old male, unable to walk, requesting an ambulance. They have ambulance and rescue on route.
3: Copy information.
0: 817.
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1: Robert LA, copy out.
0: ADT. Another dispatch, Grand Rapids Rescue 1, is that the quality in?
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0: One Lincoln, 20.
1: Lincoln, 20.
0: The juvenile possibly used THC. Nobody else has been hurt. We'll call back if anything changes.
1: Sure.
0: 819.

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1: 1-David-15.
0: One-two-five-one-one, Leet Street, Unit A, Adam, for a 25-year-old male having a stroke, along and rescue note. 820.

0: Well, Mary 12.
1: Mary 12.
2: Okay, dispatch, this unit 2 be on scene, investigating in command.
3: After you mentioned 2, you're on scene, out investigating and in command at 827.
0: 641 Dover Street for a disorderly party. 30-year-old male saying it's about a friend of caller's son, currently banging on the door and yelling and screaming.
1: Aye.
0: 827.
4: Mary 08 to back.
0: Oh, Mary 08, 827.
5: Old Lincoln 20 arriving.
6: Old Lincoln 20, 827.

0: Native Americans, be a taller white male, light brown hair, unknown clothing. He's believed to be under the influence of drugs. He is a known drug user. He's been asked to leave, and he's refused under at least 10 minutes.
1: All right.
0: 8:28.
2: Mary, wait, does the caller know his name?
0: Well, Mary, wait, I'll ask.

0: Well, Mary 13.
1: Mary 13.
0: 8111 Fairmont Circle for an auto burglar alarm.
1: Copy.
0: Corrections, we need silent.
1: Copy.
0: 8:30.

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1: 8-11, I'm fine.
0: 8-31.
2: 1-8-12, car square.
0: 1-8-12, 8-31.

0: 12537,
1: Edison Circle for a vandalism report.
0: Hi.
1: 833.

0: Target dispatch, can I have a rescue one?
1: Can I have a rescue one?
0: Can you start Scooby to the scene for us so you can come routine?
2: One King 13.
1: King 13. Copy, 34.

0: on the Mississippi River from the Coon Rapids Dam. We have medical on a boat of a driver that was passed out, currently waking up. 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
0: 8:35.

0: One King 13.
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0: Requesting, regarding the previous quality and medical rescues, requesting a squad routine.
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0: 835. And One King 15.
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0: regarding the Coon Rapids Dam call here, we're getting another caller stating that the welfare should be checked on the driver since he almost drove over the dam. 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
5: Another dispatch, Coon Rapids, rest one's clear.
0: At Mercy Hospital, we have the crisis line on the line with a 61-year-old male who's out front of the hospital. Complaining of chest pain, he was just discharged from the hospital. He's now threatening to overdose, taking medication. He's blonde hair, blue eyes, thick beard, wearing a baseball cap, sweatshirt, and gray sweatpants.
3: Coon Rapids, rescue on your 37.
2: Hi, copy. One Maryway, Carzo.
0: And he has medication on him that he's threatening to take 837.
1: One Maryway, 837.
0: One King 15.
1: One King 15.
0: That's advising. Fire is going to be standing by at their stations unless requested.
1: Copy.
0: 838.

0: information for Hamlet and David Card on a reckless driver southbound Highway 65 from 147th Avenue. It's going to be a tan Lexus passenger car. Wisconsin plate of Adam Zebra King 6925 swerving all over the road. Plate shows clear to a 1999 Lexus tan sedan out of Siren, Wisconsin. Nobody is following. State Patrol has been advised. Broadcast number is 9782 at 840.
1: One King 13. A heavy fire closed their incident at Quality Inn. Am I still needed?
0: We'll circle them. Stand by.
1: 2800, can I have Rescue 1?
2: Rescue 1, go ahead.
1: Is SWAT still needed to Quality Inn?
2: Yes, SWAT still needed.
0: 5 Bravo 74, animal call.
1: Copy. Do you know the reason for it?
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4: 1 over 15, an animal call.
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0: 1 King 11.
5: Okay, dispatch, all scene units are clear, Lighting Street.
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1: All scene units are clear at 841.
0: 841.
4: Wilmer 13.
7: Oh,
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1: Okay, for David Cars on previous broadcast. For the Tan Lexus, and his last thing going south on passing 109th. Probably still not following, and Statesman advises again.
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0: 20 with 15.
1: I have 17's call. I'm arriving.
0: V43.

0: 568 454th Avenue, a female from previous call early this morning, just left, possibly in the area or leaving for work, going to carry bearings, mace, unknown what type of vehicle.
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3: 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Coon Rapids, Falcon Rapids will be clear of the water ice rescue.
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0: 148 10 Nolan Boulevard. For an illegal burn, flames are taller than 6 feet. Fire department has been ordered.
2: 908.
0: Copy. 908.
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0: 1 Union 14, 908.
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0: One Union 13. What do you think, Richie? Bunker Lake and Highway 47 for a two-vehicle property damage. Pull into the subway. RPs standing by.
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0: 912.
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0: Okay, dispatch, Ramsey Lieutenant 1 arriving in the area, investigating, and all that from you.
1: Ramsey Lieutenant 1 arriving in the area, investigating and in command at 19.

0: flying King 13.
1: King 13.
0: Inbound Suites, 420 Congress Boulevard, unit 120. 38-year-old male, pancreatitis is acting up, struggling to talk. Ambulance has been ordered under rescue.
1: Sorry.
0: 919.
2: 1 King 15, I have last call.
0: 1 King 15, 919.

0: 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Call Seville Apartments, 5951 University Avenue. For mail in the parking lot, causing a disturbance, seeing people's cars, possibly under the influence.
1: All right.
0: 210.
1: Final line, 720.
0: One million was six. We'll go follow up.
1: Yeah, 150-190th Way, the Sandhill Creek Townhomes building. Alarm reporting a hold up alarm.
2: What's your phone?
3: Yeah,
0: 922.
1: 922.
2: 1 King 13, 10 King Base.
1: 1 King 13, 922.

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1: King Rapids, Rescue 1, you're arriving at 923.
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0: 12993 Kildare Street, 24-year-old male, locked himself in his room. He's overdosing on cough medication intentionally. Ambulance and rescue are en route. Do standby.
1: Copy.
2: 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And Lieutenant 1, you can show me clear.
0: 928.
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0: 1-11, 928.
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0: Okay, dispatch. Can I have address? Get to me or out the field here.
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0: One Mary 08, we're out with a mail at the, in the lot of the 5951 building.
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4: Okay, so that's Coon Rapids, Rescue 2 is arriving.
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0: Morning dispatch, just you mentioned two BMC, top investigating command.
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0: This call is available, so I can get a call from the City of America Suites, 230 57th Avenue, room 225 for domestic between boyfriend and girlfriend. Girlfriend saying that you hit her, but she did not. Hung up on a call taker. Time to call back now.
1: Sorry.
0: My dear son.
2: 1 Union 11.
3: 1 Union 11.
4: Okay, dispatch, all three units are clear of Madison.
1: All three units are clear of Madison at 9:30.
2: 17620 Argonne Street. 19-year-old grandson's not been taking his mental health medications. He's acting out. Not aware of the call. Ambulance has been ordered to stand by.
3: Copy. 9:38.
0: 1 David 18. Which was available, second call, 11956 Terrace Road. A resident at the location being aggressive and making threats to staff. She does have access to knives in the room.
5: Oh.
0: Enter you. For William 18.
5: William 18.
1: Oh.
0: Oakcrest Senior Apartments, 1639 County Road 10, apartment 411, paralysis for a 95-year-old female weighing 150 pounds.
3: Copy. 4106 Quebec.
0: 939.
2: 1 year 11.
3: 1 year 11.
2: Harvey thinks he'll be upset when officers arrive. He has calmed down now.
3: Copy.
2: 939.

0: 10825 Forest Street. Across the street, grandson and grandmother having a physical domestic altercation. The grandmother is with her RP and their garage. We're getting further. 942.
1: 1-2-10, I'll take the PLR at base.
2: 1-2-10-2. 1-King-15, the back.
0: 1-King-15, 942.
2: 1-King-18, car status.
3: Okay. 18 recall. David 18 recall.
2: Hey, Avery, I'm checking your status.
3: What's that?
2: 943.

0: 4 William 18.
1: William 18.
0: Probably call back, changing this to Matt Falls, running an ambulance.
1: Copy, thank you.
0: 943.
2: William King, 14.
0: 5 51, a loose dog.
3: 14.
2: Copy.
0: 943.
4: Davis 15, take control.
2: The male has been convicted of domestic battery in the past. He's also under the influence of methamphetamines. Our grandparents are safe with our RP still. There are weapons inside the house, RP does, but they're not armed.
3: Copy, are they separated?
0: 2015,
2: 944. In court. Yep, our caller is safe across the street with our caller.
3: I got it.
2: The grandson's just screaming in from the garage across the street. 944.

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0: 5 Mary 51.
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0: I'm also getting a report of two loose dogs at Fruity Liquor, 264 57th Avenue. One of them doesn't match the description. Unknown is related.
1: I'm not with them right now.
2: No good dispatch from SVM Chief 7.
0: Early 10 o'clock.
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2: You can show me arriving in the area. I'm not finding anything. Do we have a better location?
3: Negative. As of now, this is the best location. It should be a Honda Civic. We'll contact Ramsey County and see if their squads have found anything.

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2: 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It will be northbound 35W, ramp to Mounds View Boulevard.
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1: 1405, did you want a Bravo car to start?
5: Sorry, say that again.
1: Bravo 18's offering assistance if needed.
5: Yeah, they can start up for now. We still need to confirm the warrant. It was confirmed yesterday, but we'll be getting a hold of Channel 3 here in just a second.
1: And 4, Channel 3.
6: Do we want a perimeter started? I'm coming in from the north.
5: Yeah, I ran into the house, so let's get a perimeter set up. Next car coming in, why don't you go to the back side of the house?
7: 1-18. Resident said that she thinks he ran outside through a different door, so he'd probably be on Crooked Lake Boulevard now. Dispatch, it's going to be 12943 Crooked Lake Lane.
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9: 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Second, you call clear road 10 on Jefferson Street for a male. For a person slumped over in a white Tesla. A line on route.
8: So it's riding one vehicle, right hand shoulder. Nothing showing at this time, and Engine 1 will be out investigating and command.
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7: 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Can you confirm that, or talk to Switch Channel 3, so?
1: 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And 4 King 05.
10: No dispatch. 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
5: 1405.
1: 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A child hit by a vehicle with Shenandoah on Main Street.
5: Copy. Can you start Blaine or the county for now?
1: 10-4. 1 Adam 26.
11: Corey, side door looks like it is open. Possibly did run out.
1: 1 Mary, wait. The other car cancel. I'm fine here.
9: Oh, you're 18-06.

0: Alright, are you guys sure or certain that he actually fled out that door on the house?
1: Don't get us fresh, grab a digit 2s and route to the PI.
2: No,
3: I'm not certain yet. I was hoping I could get one or two more here to clear the house quick. Stephanie, who is another occupant here, kind of went in there when I told her to go get him, and she immediately saw that the downstairs door was still standing open. So that's just why we think he ran out, but we don't know for sure.
0: All right. I'm just walking up here. Next car coming in, why don't you sit at Crooked Lake and 128 for now?
4: One item 20's there, and there's a gal that was outside her house here in her yard, and didn't see anyone run across Crooked Lake at 128.
0: Okay. And this guy's got a history of doing this, likely will just hunker down somewhere close, so.
4: Probably too true.
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2: Quarter to 19 Queen Rapids Stars. I'm going to start to the house. We can just get a perimeter around the house and then maybe start setting up some sort of perimeter in the event that he ran out the house. Start making canine announcements, please.
5: 1 to 15.
6: It'd be 40 to 19. I'm going to start at the house and then start setting up a soft perimeter and start giving canine warnings. 10 away.
1: No dispatch, Queen Rapids Rescue. Clear the train.
2: Rapids Rescue 3, clear the train, 10 away.
5: 1 to 15.
6: Maybe 18, go ahead.
7: Whoever's at the house, do you want me to move closer? Am I fine at my perimeter spot at 131st?
5: Okay, for the slump for County Road 10 in Jefferson, you go off the area of I-C pulling into Northtown Commons parking lot.
6: Got it.
5: 10 away.
6: 4, Tangle 5.
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6: arrived, 10-9. 14-05.

0: 120, I'd keep her there. Pretty open area here to the east. I'm down at 128th. We could just probably use someone when we have another car or two to Coon Creek. And 131st and Coon Creek to 128th. And we should have it all covered for if he got out of this housing area.
1: Oh, dispatch, Coon Rapids Rescue 3 is clear of the PI.
2: Rapids Rescue 3, you're clear of the PI. 10-10.
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0: That is correct.
3: 10-10.
4: 4-19 of Coon Rapids cars that are aware of this guy. What's the probation violation for, and is he known to have weapons?

0: 1405. We just got every other occupant out of the house now, and all animals are out. It's a probate violation. I'm not sure exactly what, but we're still waiting on confirmation. And we got a perimeter set up around the house. We're not 100% certain he even came out of the house. So we'll take the canine here right at the house, please. And weapons are potentially weapons inside the house.
1: I know dispatch. Ramsey Engine 2 arriving.
2: 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Just arriving. Ramsey Engine 2, you're arriving 10-11.

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1: 7040 Dupree Street, Dupree Road, for a juvenile male around 11 years old riding an electric bike in the area. 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Caller would also like a phone call.
3: Copy.
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0: What are you reading? What are you reading? Here, Jokes Apartments, 12361 Oak Park Boulevard, for a 911 open line within 8 meters, nothing being heard.
1: Copy, you can hold that for me. I'll be out on traffic prior and ready.
0: Go ahead.
1: 561 Zebra Yellow Boy, County 10, Jefferson.
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0: Hi, Mary 51.
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0: Can you put me out at Fridley Police Department?
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0: Can you see if Wayne or Fridley's available to back me, please?
1: 10-4. 10-27. Could you switch over to an Oak Attack 1 for that, please?
0: One Georgetown.
2: One Georgetown.
3: King 05, we're done clearing the basements. We're going to make ourselves to the main floor here and upstairs yet.
0: I located a juvenile on a mini dirt bike. 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
1: 1405 done clearing the basement, making our way upstairs on the main floor, 1028.
3: 1028. 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

0: Well, Murray 12.
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0: Green Rapids is looking for a car to assist for a retrieval of stolen property with a firearm inside.
1: Copy, I'm Monroe.
0: 1029.
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6: 17.
4: Copy. And then we're going to need to start a perimeter on the outside. We're starting to think he did make himself out of the house here, so.
1: Happy we'll start the perimeter. I think he's got out of the house. We'll check what's wrong in counties, 1030.
0: Riser of Lane, 370, 125th Avenue, apartment 217, 372-year-old male, struggling, his cancer patient, also confused. I'll line on route.
7: 4819, Mr. Gold on the other canine.
6: Copy.
0: 1030.
1: 4819 will disregard on the second canine, 1030.
4: King 07, are you on the outside somewhere on Crooked Lake?
0: Oh. 1912, Zach, you can phone call property damage.
3: I don't know if you heard him. He was on car to car, but he's Crooked Lake in 131st.
4: 1912,
0: 1030.
4: All right, can someone start working on that perimeter on the outside, please?
1: Yeah, I'll work on it.
3: Somebody should probably sit at Crooked Lake Beach as well.

0: I'll get into the cul-de-sac on 130th Circle. You're going to have the creek to go through if you make it across.
1: Which kink are going to 130th Circle?
0: 1 kink 14 will go there.
1: 1032.
2: Okay, dispatch. Grand Engine 2 is clear.
1: 1 kink 11 to 12.
3: Grand Engine 2, you clear 1032.

0: Alright, King of Five, we're done with the inside. We're going to start on the outside now. What's your K-9?
1: Happy done inside. I'll start on the outside at 10:33.

0: From the house, do you guys have an estimated direction of travel?
1: Yeah. 1 megabyte arrived.
2: 1 megabyte, 1035.
3: Yes, likely went east from the house towards Crooked Lake.
0: Towards the lake or the street?
3: Likely towards the streets. We're on Crooked Lake Lane. He probably went down, like, was at 129th towards Crooked Lake.
2: 1 Mary 12.
0: Okay. There's a field on the east side. I'm checking that.
3: All right. You have the drone up, I'm assuming, right?
0: Yes.
2: 1 Mary 12.
4: 12.

0: Forest Oaks Apartments, 12000 72nd Avenue, apartment 313 for 33 off email. Having a panic attack, too much of her meds, and her heart is racing. I'll line the rescue route.
1: Hi.
0: Yeah, it's going to be medication to sleep. 10-6, 10-36.

0: No, no, dispatch, correction. That was Fridley Rescue 4, girl.
1: Fridley Rescue 4, 1038.
2: 1 David 18.
0: 1 David 18.
2: We did make contact with a male. Said it was a mistake. Only gave his first name and hung up. No answer on call.
0: Copy.
2: 1038.

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2: One King 11 to all perimeter cars. Can you give more canine announcements? We're going to start checking backyards.
3: King 11, all perimeter cars, give more canine announcements, starting to check backyards, 1045.

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1: For the rest of the report, clear 1046.
0: '05, or '07, '05.
2: Yeah, go ahead.
0: I'm going to clear and help with call. I just want to keep the drone up.
3: 1912.
2: 1912. No, that's okay. If you think you've covered a good area, we're just going to keep hopping yard to yard here and see if we can find them hunkered down somewhere.
3: Little Bell Park Condos, 999 41st Avenue, for 911 open lofting. Then 210 feet. 911 only, I need to call back, just hearing shuffling. 1047.
4: 1911, you can stack that on me.
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0: just for anybody that missed it, or needs a reminder, Jason Sorman, upper 50s, I'd say, white male, wearing a gray long sleeve plaid type shirt.
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0: 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We're just gonna hop across Crooked Lake Lane, check like 3 or 4 more backyards, and then we're gonna call it.
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0: for the 1919 curse. Sounds like neighbor saw him leave on a bike.
1: King of Hiapis, do you want to keep that perimeter up, or can we break it down?
0: I'll leave it up to you. It actually may not be him, so leave it up to you guys what you want to do. I'll stay out here all day, but I understand you guys have other calls.
1: Hey, Kathy. King of 5, 2800 and perimeter cards, you can break down. Thank you so much for the help.
2: For King of 5, I'll break down the perimeter and release the channel.
1: Yes, 10-4. Thank you.
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0: When fire cleared in Osprey Mental Health.
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1: 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In the parking lot, a silver Ford sedan for a female. Having a headache, feeling like her head is going to explode. A lot of pressure on the left side and then blurred vision.
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0: 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Nothing found, the alarm was reset. 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
1: Copy. 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
0: 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Check on a male screaming, throwing things, upset about his EBT card. Has been trespassing the property previously. White male, long brown hair, all black, no shoes, carrying bags, possibly to influence, currently behind the dumpsters doing drugs. 11:33.
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0: 1138.
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0: One King, 14, 1138.
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1: 1 Kings 14, confirmed DOA. Do I have to cancel the lineup?
0: They're on scene already. I'll cancel them.
1: 11:43.
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0: No, no dispatch. Hi, it's engine 4. No problems found. We help the homeowner letting up in the pilot valve. You can show us clear.
1: Having no problems were found. 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
1: Schmidt Towing, 92 43rd Avenue. For a welfare check and caller's daughter. He's in Rothos location from Coon Rapids in a Uber. He's taking about 10 minutes. He's been having a mental health emergency. She is under deployment with another county. She will not be cooperative, and she will resist going into an ambulance. RP wanting a phone call on the way.
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0: 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Fire is advising there's an illegal burn here. 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
0: And requesting PD go first and then advise if fire department's going to be needed.
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1: Negative, squad is not on scene yet. 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We do have them en route, though.
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0: Yeah, we're just about a mile from the legal burn in Bethel there. We're going to come over and check it out with them.
1: 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Be advised, we have squads going to the area. It's an ongoing issue with this homeowner. 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
2: 13601 Heather Street. Neighbor names on the call using an air gun to scare geese and causing a disturbance. It is scaring the neighbors.
3: Gabby?
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0: 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There's going to be possibly a 30-minute delay in this.
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0: 11:57.
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Information for David Carson, a reckless driver, northbound Lexington, passing 125th Avenue for an older blue Ram pickup truck. License, Robert Nora John, 202, running red lights, no follower, broadcast 9914 at 1158.

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1: Yeah, we tied in with Rum River. We'll be cleared here shortly.

1 King 12, phone call, fraud report. One, two, 12, 11.

I'm going to divert you to 12131 Holly Street for a dog attack, open wound on the leg and the knee. Dog is leashed in the yard with the owner. Ambulance and rescue are en route to standby. 1211.

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0: Yeah. 3940 Restwood Road. Caller, you'll be seeing for a theft report. We'll be waiting outside.
1: 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Nova Dispatch, Krampus Rescue 3 zero 12131 Holly, on a medical.
0: 1213.
2: Krampus Rescue 3, you're en route. Be advised, this is a dog bite. Elena will be staging. The dog is on a leash and with the owner in the yard.
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Federal Cartoons Truck Gate, 1055 East Main Street. 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
2: Oh, dispatch, Coon Rapids Rescue 3 is clear.
0: 11536 Baltimore Street, Northeast, Unit A, Adam, for 84-year-old female. Internal defibrillator went off. A line en route.
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0: Seven eight six 104th Court for a 15-year-old daughter out of control. Working up farther, hearing a lot of commotion and yelling in the background.
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0: Sounds like it's going to be two daughters out of control. Refusing the ambulance at this time.
1: Copy.
0: 12:30.
1: Day 14, I'm back.
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0: Mill County Library, 4201 6th Avenue, 15-year-old female student, told somebody at band practice she was thinking about suicide for the past weeks. Juvenile is currently at this location, said she could do it using a blade at home. Doesn't think she has a blade on her now. Getting further.
1: Yeah, wait.
0: 1234.

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0: Paymont End, 8965 Spring Grove Drive, and now on open line. Mail saying he was just choked by someone leaving in a Honda, possible plate of Tom, John Tom, 850, hearing some shuffling, trying to get rid of...
1: Okay.
0: 1236.

0: King 12 plate coming back on a 2016 gray Hyundai Sonata to 10027 Butternut Street. It is clear. Okay.
1: Mary 51.
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0: 1 King 07 and line disconnected. 12:48. Correction. You're heading to the 11925 Zion Street at the welfare renter. Hasn't been seen for 2 weeks. Does have psychological issues at 12:48.
1: Hello, Mary White.
0: Mary White.
1: Sam's Auto World, 7570 Highway 65 for two vehicle property damage.
0: Right.
1: 1239.

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1: Will I maintain? 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
3: 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Coon Rapids, engine 1 will be in route to Thrush Street. 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
7: 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Copy clear.
2: 1240. One King 12.
0: Four William 18.
3: Really
2: amazing. Yeah, a couple other 911 hang-ups here. Plotting on the parking lot, just tearing a window.
0: Sweet Living Senior Care, Spring Lake Park, 525 Osborne Road, where a male fell off of a scooter. A landing route.
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0: 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Green Rapids Engine 2 is en route 1875, 132nd lane on a lift.
1: 2, you're en route, you're in the squad.
0: Copy, no squad.
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0: Northdale Boulevard and Roslink Boulevard, a two-vehicle property damage accident.
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0: 1243.
2: One Lincoln 20. I'm in the area. Hang up, call back, please.
0: One Lincoln 20, 1243.
3: 411-18. This is going to be in the 500 block of Osborne.
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0: Cell phone 65237, two vehicle property damage involving a John Deere tractor that pulled into the subway. State Patrol has been ordered.
2: Danger.
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0: 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I'm on 30 seconds.
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1: King 48.
2: Checking a loose dog at the Twin Rapids Dam on the south side of 610 area. Want us to notify washing cars as well.
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1: 5 Bravo 74.
0: 5 Bravo 74.
1: Because of my current impending, I'll be on my motor, so this is the Zebra John Charlie 596, westbound Highway 10, just after Round Lake Boulevard.
0: 1255.

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4: An open dispatch and over duty officer, could you tone out station 2 for the unconscious?
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0: Well, 13.
1: Anoka Dispatch, and over duty officer, can you make an all call for the unconscious?
2: And over duty officer, copy. 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
0: Well, Mary 13.
3: One Adam 26.
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0: Target 755 53rd Avenue for shoplifting in progress. Native male, around 25 years old. Light blue leather jacket and blue jeans. He's currently outside by the south doors. Valued at $100. Did not get the items back.
2: Got it.
0: $1,300.
3: Line is going to be standing by for pre-arrival. The patient may get angry very soon.
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1: Crestview Senior Building, 12016 Ulysses Street, room 309. An 86-year-old male that fell and is bleeding from the arm, head, and legs. A lineup in route.
2: Yep. 10-4, delay. John Deere tractor took off eastbound 237. Let's see if I'm located. State's out with the other half.
1: 1307.
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1: 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Stacking a call. East River Road and 61st Way for a grass fire. Fire is being started.
0: 10-4. I'll be in around shortly.
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0: 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Ambulance and rescue are in route.
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0: Nova Dispatch, clear up. Rescue 3 is around 3300, clear 24, that about a medical.
1: 5 Bravo 4, status.
2: Confirmed, Rescue 3, you're in route for the medical, 1315.
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1: 5 Bravo 74, status.
3: Mary 12.
0: Rescue 3, copy, cancel, we're clear.
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1: Mario 8.
2: For the engine one arrive, 1318.
3: Well, Mario 8.
4: The grass fire is just south of TriStar. They'll be able to access it from North Long East River Road, where my squad car is.
3: 1318.
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0: Engine one.
2: Her squad on scene, the fire is just south of TriStar. There's access from northbound East River Road near the squad car.
0: Received, engine one will be out with squad. You show us his line of line.
1: Line closed.
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1: 1-11. I'll be clear. Can you pull me back out at base on a POR update?
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0: 1324.

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0: Mark fires out. We'll be doing overhaul.
1: 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You're doing overhaul at 1325.
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0: Quick Trip 10880 Austin Street. Female, still from the store, left in a Black Butte Enclave, license Tom Sam John 013. Caller, follow the vehicle to Taco Bell off Pheasant Ridge. Talked about by two people, and RP is now leaving the area.
1: Okay, is RP an employee?
0: Negative.
1: Okay.
0: 1329.

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1: That was
0: 30-30.

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0: 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The Osborne in 65 on wire.
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1: Copy.
0: Gonna be a black male, long hair, wearing a black t-shirt.
1: Copy.
0: 1343.
2: 814, all that.
1: 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Anoka High School, 3939 7th Avenue. Alarm reporting an audible alarm.
0: Harper Street, 125th Avenue for a possible personal injury accident. They are blocking the road. O-line on rescue route.
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3: 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Wheeling car is your status?
1: Still driving on a 2-car PI. Northbound lane of Harper's partially impacting westbound lane of 125th. We'll be out investigating in command.
0: Wheeling and camera stable.
3: Okay. 1350.
2: Copy, you're riding to a 2-car PI, northbound lane of Harper's, partially impacting westbound 125th. You're out investigating and in command at 1350.

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0: Eastbound Coon Rapids Boulevard from Egret Boulevard for a 911 hang up within 8 meters. Music and wind possibly from a motorcycle or a vehicle.
1: 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If it's moving, I'll take it as information. It'll be clear.
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1: 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Haven't seen them for 2 weeks. Does not believe they're on vacation. Male party is known to drink. RP would like a phone call after.
2: 1354.
1: On Lincoln 20, a traffic complaint.
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2: 1 King 15 13 5.
3: Robert 14.
1: Three Bloomston, 6070 Blanchard Boulevard, apartment 236. 37-year-old male, catheter bag is leaking, needs to be changed at the hospital. I'll line on rescue now.
3: Copy, I'll take it as uncle.
1: 1356.
0: Okay, finally expired copy. Call Link Bloomston will not be responding unless requested by Elena.
2: Finally expired, you copy the call. Will not be responding unless requested by Elena. 1356.
4: Dispatch Messenger 2.
2: Messenger 2.
4: Bravo, 18. No injuries. We'll be remaining on scene waiting for tow.
2: 1 Bravo, 18. Copy, no injuries. You'll be remaining on scene waiting for the tow. 1356.
4: We'll be able to unsecure door. It's on the north side of the school, between doors 4 and 5. We'll be inside checking with 17.
2: 1356.
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0: Community Park, 22825 St. Francis Boulevard, has a dog park. Two males blocking the entrance, not letting RP leave. Currently by the water fountain on bicycles. One's wearing a black hoodie, black pants.
1: Sorry.
0: 1405, 1 Bravo, 18.
1: 40 to 19, status.
2: Bravo, 18.
1: 1405.
0: The 911 at the Serums ramp has been canceled. Accidental dial.
2: Copy, thank you.
0: 1406.
3: 1 Union, 14, 10, 10.
0: 1 Union, 14, 1406.
1: 1 Mary, 13.
4: 1 Mary, 13.
1: Forgotten Star Brewery, 38 Northern Stacks Drive, for an open line within 36 meters, hearing movement and muffled voices.
4: Got it.
0: 1 Victor 11 and 2 Victor 03. The other party is going to be a female, gray shirt, black pants. Thinks the female half is under the influence. Male also has a black backpack.
1: 1406.
5: Victor 11, first copy.
0: 1406.

0: Central Avenue and 93rd Lane for a black Ram 1500. Tom Lincoln Charles 915 that almost ran the caller off the road. Both parties are at the Silver Star Car Wash. RP's requesting to be seen.
1: Got it.
0: 1409.

0: For David 43.
1: David 43.
0: One 80 90th Avenue for an open line within 90 degrees. Sounds like a child in the background.
1: Got it.
0: 10-11.
2: David 16, I'll take it. Hang up, call back.
0: I'm David 16, 1411.

0: One Victor 11.
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0: RP is afraid to leave the dog park that smells very high, putting her hands in the water fountain, then in her pants. Would like to be confidential.
1: Copy.
0: 14-12.
2: 1 Mary 12.
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4: Mary 12. Go ahead.
5: 2 Victor 03, I'm arriving.
0: 2 Victor 03, 14-12.
2: One 056 Fillmore Circle. Caller 16-year-old sister was released from mental health unit for attempting suicide 2 weeks ago. She's not adjusting well to being back home. She's refusing to eat or talk. Is angry because they won't let her have her cell phone. We do have an ambulance en route to stand by.
4: All right. 48 will back.
2: 14-12.
0: 1 Bravo 18.
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2: 1 Mary 12.
4: Mary 12.
0: Benedict Loving Community, 910 Western Street, Unit 329. 9-year-old female, dizzy, low blood pressure. Ambulance has been ordered.
5: Copy on the line of questions.
2: The sister is not aware of the call and does not think she'll cooperate.
0: 14-12.
2: 14-13.
6: 1 Mary 13, I'm in the area. Can you help call back?
2: 1 Mary 13, 14-13.
0: 14-21.
5: 21.
2: 1 David 16.
5: David 16.
2: We have voicemail on callback.
0: 9682 Juniper Street, 86-year-old female, severe knee pain. Ambulance and rescue are out.
5: Copy. Copy, have them in mind.
2: 14-13.
0: 2-24, phone call, trespassing.
7: Hi, copy. Prior to that, I'll be out on traffic.
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0: 14-14. 1 Victor 11, 14-14.
2: 1 Mary 13, we have voicemail.
5: 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Notice that screen app is rescue on the route to Juniper.
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0: Squad's available at 23532 Bittersweet Street. Lift assist, 82-year-old male, over 300 pounds. Fire department has been ordered.
1: Copy, yep. Be clear and en route. Victor 3, clear also.
0: 14-16.

0: 10462 Wintergreen Street, Tetford area, for two juveniles, about 10 years old, riding dirt bikes, race or correction, mini bikes, and racing through the park. 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
1: Copy, all advice on a second.
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0: Northdale and Round Lake for male, that's panhandling, white male, black shirt, blue jeans, and the median.
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0: 14-19.

0: 100 flats, can I have a direct one clear?
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0: Move it as that, Rum River Captain 13's arriving.
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0: 551.
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3: Transporting 1 CNL at 2741 125th Avenue Northeast. 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
1: 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Hold all units.
0: 4026.
2: 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I'm River Engine 11, did you copy?
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0: 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Counselor wanting her to go on the hold.
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0: 1-7, I called the state.
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0: 1439.

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0: 4240.
2: All right,
0: Ricky, he's
2: out
1: while
2: you're
1: contacting.
0: 226.
1: 226, I copy and route.
0: 1440.

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0: One two five three five, Guadalcanal Circle for a fire alarm. Fire getting started.
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2: Mary 13. 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
0: Unavailable at the Bunker Hill Activity Center. 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
3: Copy. Can you see if you're asking since of that?
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1: 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Want me to still start Coon Rapids?
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1: One North 20.
0: 3949 7th Street for a 6-year-old male. Was smoking marijuana, went unconscious. He is awake now. Align on route.
1: 1 North 20, you can serve 1 or 2 cars.
0: Sorry. Homer 12, go ahead.
1: 10 4, 14 21.
3: Go ahead.
0: Can you call this regard?
4: No dispatch from Friendly Rescue 4. We're copying the second medical. Revival line will be delayed.
5: 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We'll advise a line of delay, 1450.
1: Able to assist the Sheriff's Office at the Bunker Hills Activity Center. Possible fight at the Outlook Center over disagreements on rentals, causing a couple of cars to start.
3: Got it.
0: Tell me what we're 12. I'm going to send you to. Orange Hall sending you to 6741 Madison Street for a 91-year-old male. Fell, pain in his shoulder and side. Align the rescue route.
1: 1450.
3: Hey.
0: 1450.
3: 1422 also.
4: David 16 and 14 is calling.
1: 1422, 1451.
0: 1460, 1451.
6: 1-26.
1: 1-26.
6: Mail to jail.
1: 1451.
4: Okay, dispatch. You show for the rescue 4 arriving with line off. Chair circle.
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1: 1 king 15.
0: 1 king 15. Holy Food, 7085 Otter Lake Road. Good welfare of a dog in a white Ford Escape on the north side of the parking lot. It's been there for at least 15 minutes.
1: Copy. 1435. 11120 University Avenue for an attended bonfire, burning construction, debris. Fire department has been ordered.
0: Copy.
1: 1453.

0: Okay, dispatch, you're still for the rescue 4, clear Cherry Circle and route to the second medical.
1: For the rescue 4, clear Cherry and route to the other medical, 1454.
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1: 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We'll be clear.
0: 1455.
2: Two King 24. One 553 100th Avenue for 911 open line 14 meters. Heard somebody panting heavily into the phone before it disconnected. Voicemail and callback.
0: Patty.
2: 1455.
1: 1King 14.
2: 1King 14.
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0: We've arrived, three-story row home. Nothing showing. We've got investigating command.
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1: Copy, you're arriving to a three-story row home. Things showing. 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
2: Can you see if they can rebuff your ETA? 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
3: 10-4. One King 14.
4: One King 14.
3: Is that state trooper there for DMT?
4: Yes, she is.
3: And four, we'll double check to make sure there's no confusion with the NOCA PD is 1458.
4: 1 North 20, any other car coming here can cancel.
3: 2032, copy.
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1: One King 14.
0: You're all left. You're a trooper, right?
1: Yes, correct.
2: Over the dispatching, so for the rift 4, right?
0: 1459.
3: For the rift 4, arrive 1459.

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0: 5.
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1: 1 Adam 26, 1503. King 22, phone call, the master questions.
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1: Mary 13,
0: 1505.
2: Two Victor 21.
3: 23541 to Gardner Circle, vandalism report.
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3: 1505.

To George 21. Shooter Sean. Late drive in Lexington Avenue, Twin Cities on site for a tow, requesting lights since it's in the middle of the intersection. 1506.

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0: Menards, 5351 Central Avenue. Two of us in the lower yard arguing over a damaged vehicle. One's running away from the other one. Both are white males.
4: Copy myself, 2508.
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2: 1508.
0: Was that 25?
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0: 1508.

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1: Well. 550
0: Aqua Circle for our gas order in the utility room. Fire's being started. They were a bit argumentative with the call taker. Didn't want fire to come out there enough.
1: Copy.
0: 1510.
2: I'll dispatch to my life center 4, you can show us the scene. 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
0: 2 Robert 24, 1511. 1 Ice 11.
2: Ice 11.
3: My life engine 4, did you copy stage upon arrival?
0: Bakery 4351 Central Avenue for a 2-vehicle property damage. You hear an female arguing in the background.
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0: 1511.

0: 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It's clear.
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0: 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I'm just going to be stressed.
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0: 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License 9, Palnora 609. Also, another male in the truck.
1: No.
0: 1513.
1: Day 14 sentence. 20
0: to 14, 1513. 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

0: 10133 Cottonwood Street. Female at the location said somebody was trying to beat her up. RP's a neighbor saying that a male was in the house. White male, no shirt, tan pants, saying that the male just showed up but is a former tenant, possibly does drugs, getting further.
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0: 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You can show us clear.
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1: 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Five by
2: 49. I can take 5x46 call, he's aware.
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0: Two, three, five, four, six, Undercliff Court, and I'm on open line, 16 meters, here on some movement and faint talking.
1: Sorry.
0: 1525.
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0: 1827.

0: Five Bravo 75.
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0: A parking complaint suggests that Farrell is a non-extraditable warrant out of Wisconsin for disorderly conduct.
1: Copy. 1-May-12 there.
0: 15-28.
2: 1-May-12, 15-28.

0: Well, Mary 12.
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0: Target 755 53rd Avenue. Just off of a dog locked in a blue Chevy Malibu. License, call Victor Charlie 924. Plate does not match.
1: Got it.
0: 1530.
2: Mary 24, put in attending stack and on me, please.
0: 2824, 1530.

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0: 821 Monroe Street. Check the welfare of a female is walking eastbound on the street with a walker, around 80 years old, wearing a white shirt and gray pants.
1: Okay.
0: 1534.
2: Or 18, car's clear.

0: Well, waiting. Traffic car is clear. Going to send you to 8049 Quincy Street for a 70-year-old female found on the ground, bleeding from her elbow, aligned on route.
1: Copy. We're on 26 as well.
0: 1335. One David 10, phone calls for Sergeant.
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0: Noka Post Office, 2168 7th Avenue, requesting a homeless male removed from sleeping in front of the building.
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0: 2 doors, 21. 2 doors, 21. 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
1: Condition out. 8669 240th Avenue, took the welfare on daughter and granddaughter, was recently in a vehicle accident. Meth and fentanyl are found in the vehicle and daughter was in the back seat. The grandfather uses alcohol and the child mother uses marijuana. Grandfather may own a gun. Phone call after.
0: 1-10-1539.
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0: 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And inside the house, usually locked up. 6 adults and 1 juvenile female inside the house. 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
0: McKenna Park, 4757 7th Street. 911 open line within 16 meters. Hearing people speaking Spanish in the background.
1: Okay.
0: 1547. The 40 of 19.
3: Okay.
0: You can throw a call back. I hear them talking about you going to Target and spray paint. Now it's getting voicemail again.
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0: 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You control SDM units clear of Hillcrest.
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0: 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Selecting your living, 113 Martin Street, unit 114, 86-year-old female, rib pains from falling this morning, ambulance and rescue. Pardon route?
1: 2126. Copy and rescue advice.
0: 1555.
1: 8253 Pierce Street, apartment 3, for a 90-year-old female, felon is bleeding from the face. I'll line and route.
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1: 1555.
0: And 1422.
3: 1422.
0: Yep, this is going to be a phone call burglary report.
3: Okay.
0: 1556.
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1: One 2 2 1 7 Eldorado Street. Secondhand information of a 54-year-old male having abdominal pain. I'll line him out.
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1: One 1375 Lexington Avenue for an 84-year-old male having hernia pain, a line en route.
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0: 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One King 12, phone call for you to the jail.
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0: Sanctuary Park, 3607 112th Circle. For our suspicious male, I was watching two small girls on the swings. 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A few minutes of a delay, was wearing a reflective vest and blue shorts, left on an electric scooter. Caller requesting a phone call after checking.
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0: 1602.

0: 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Okay. 5206 6th Street. We're now on open line within 41 meters, hearing muffled talking.
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0: Evergreen Activity Center, 7690 Village Drive, for a 911 open line within 21 meters, hearing several voices talking.
1: Heavy.
0: 1605.
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2: 1289 146th Avenue. Husband left the house 40 minutes ago, sent a text to his dad saying he can't do this anymore, implied being suicidal, no known weapons.
3: Copy.
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0: January 25.
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5: 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Function in the suites. Not full.
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0: 5950 East River Road. Attempt to pick up female 91 for misdemeanor order violation. Cops alert. Out of Santa County.
3: Okay.
0: 1606.

0: 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Made contact, Exodel.
1: 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Cars are clear.
0: 1607.
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2: Male's going to be 36, 9-year-old Asian male, black hair, shoulder length, quarter-cup hoodie, false-leaf tattoo on the arm when you left. 16-8.

0: 0710 White Street. Triple A's needs to have a motorcycle verified that it's safe to tow because it dripped a quarter of a cup of gasoline. The fire department has been ordered.
1: Copy, have fire guys.
0: 1610.

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1: 5 King 43, you start it on me.
0: 5 King 43, 1611.
2: 4 minute 13, clear.
3: 4 minute 13, 1611.
0: And 5 King 43, a contained hog mill.
1: Copy.
0: 1611.

0: Look at this, that's Ramsey Rescue 2 is in route to the assist.
1: Ramsey Rescue 2, you're en route. You have a quad.
0: How can you know, squad?
1: 1612.

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0: Sam Zebra John, 775, 7500 Block of Lake Drive.
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1: 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Pulling into 2049, 242nd.
0: 1615.
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0: 1615.
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0: Exit ramp from Nissan 694 to Central Avenue for a two vehicle property damage. Statesman advised.
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0: One moment, 12. Two Victor 21.
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2: Two Victor 21, 1621.
0: Northland University at 61st Avenue. There's a red light out. Statesman advised.
1: That'll be clear.
3: Okay, dispatcher, instructions arriving.
0: 1621.
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3: Farmstead, 13733 Quay Street. 2 to 3 minutes ago, a 10-year-old male followed RPM to the parking lot, will not leave. 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Last day northbound on Quay. Phone call after checking the area.
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0: 1818.
4: 12924 Polk Street for a 75-year-old female not feeling well. Also having a heart attack, nausea, throwing up, and sweating. All in and out.
0: Copy.
4: 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And 1218, they're requesting a silent approach.
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1: Two King 25.
0: 1066 07th Street. About a 5 minute delay. A group of 4 or 10 year olds knocked on college doors, saying their younger cousin is missing. Group left northbound on 7th Street.
2: Got it.
0: 1327.
2: Lyra, Riverdale, 3120 Northdale Boulevard, unit 145, 33-year-old female with a miscarriage, ambulance and rescue. Arno.
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0: 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Male got up, but is clearly hurt, was on a bicycle. 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
1: Coming.
0: 1621. 1421. I'll take one more car in the CSL, please. There we go. 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
1: 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I'm all with the male at home.
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0: 60 and 33.
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2: 60 and 34. Four William, 18 year status.
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1: 2 Robert 24, I'm clearing en route to 26 this call. Grand Rapids, Rescue 3.
0: Do you have any update information? There's no 145 at Lyra.
2: 2 Robert 24, it's just a phone call. You saying you want the call?
1: 10-4.
2: 1638.
1: We just had received information that the mail had initially stated apartment 125. Possibly will be there.
0: We are at 125. There is no answer. Master key's not working.
1: Copy. I will attempt to call back with the RP. 1639.
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0: I spoke with a caller. She did verify it's apartment 145. She's to come around the building. He's standing on their walk-out balcony, and easier access to them will be from there. They can see the train station from where they are is the only better location she was able to give me.
1: Hello, good dispatch. Andover duty officer.
0: Andover duty officer.
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0: 10-4, it'll be an attempt to break into a gun safe.
1: Copy, thank you.
0: 1642.
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0: 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Female slumped over, white Audi Q5. Looks like she's twitching, holding a vape that she just took a hit off of. She's scratching her head and currently sitting in a parking space now.
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0: 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Slurred speech, leaning down. I don't know if she used any drugs. Ambulance has been ordered. 1644.
4: 1405, I'm out at Community Rose. 1405,
0: 1645.
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1: Nine's 11.
0: Yeah. 1356 Buchanan Place for a 9-1 open line within 36 meters. Nothing heard.
1: Okay.
0: 1654.

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0: 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There is a 2-year-old and 4-year-old inside the house.
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1: 4 King of 5.
0: I'll be out on traffic prior to my call. Frank William Edward, 077. Grand Rapids Boulevard, just before Xavis.
1: 1656.
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2: Terry Green, 225 Osborne Road. Caller's friend was making suicidal statements. Caller's ringing to Unity for help when she got out of the vehicle. Last thing, getting back in the vehicle at Main and 7th. And call to take her, get off me, please. And the line disconnected. And we were unable to contact. To hear horn haunting and possibly a struggle.
3: Copy.
2: 1657.
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2: 2824. And online I'll be starting to stand by.
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In the area of 13215 Johnson Street for a black Nissan Pathfinder. License Sam Adam Frank 569, racing up and down the street, ongoing issue. License clears, described vehicle. Okay. 700.

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0: Elliot.
1: 1703.
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0: Walgreens, 10905 Ulysses Street, for a customer that was trying to load a gift card and grabbed the caller's arm. Someone refused to leave at the first register. Caller's an employee, wanting her removed and trespassed.
1: Great.
0: 1708.
1: David 49 also.
0: 4049, 1708.

5341 140th Avenue, 45-year-old male, very decayed, fell out of a rocking chair onto the pavement, semi-conscious, unable to get up. 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
0: National Sports Center, Super Ring, 2500 5th Avenue, for 911 open line within 28 meters, hearing an adult female and some kids.
2: Okay, dispatcher, MG Rescue 2 is in the call.
1: Copy, I'm in the area. 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
0: 1711.
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3: 1711.

0: 1-17, went to voicemail. Last call was at the front entrance.
1: Okay.
0: That'd be 12.

0: 14/21.
1: David 43.
0: Shine Car Wash, 11825 Hanson Boulevard. Hit and run occurred in the wash 15 minutes ago.
1: 182A, 129th Avenue for an audible burglar alarm.
2: Copy. 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
1: 1725 has left. 1713. 225,
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0: 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He's aware.
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1: Okay.
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0: 2641 Coon Rapids Boulevard. Reporting smoke inside, not seeing any flames, unknown source, possibly a pot on top of the stove. Ambulance for correction. Fire department has ordered. They have evacuated 1745.
1: Union 11 traffic.
0: 1 Union 11.
1: Williamtown 6857, eastbound Highway 10, west of Ramsey Boulevard.
0: 1746. Two King 23.

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1: And 2 King 23, rescue is going to be delayed en route to the medical due to the other previous call.
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1: 1747.
4: 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Could have the engine 2's en route, smoke inside.
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0: 1748.
2: Caesar's 21, I have that, he's aware.
0: George 21, copy. It sounds like they're possibly in a vehicle. It's also a 911 only phone, we won't be able to call back.
2: Please.
0: 1748.

0: 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Townhomes, nothing showing, we'll be investigating.
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0: 4630 Taylor Street. Caller's reporting people in a black truck are circling, possibly have a gun. Caller says no gun was actually seen. We're still working on additional.
1: I know, dispatch. Coon Rapids Engine 3 arriving.
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3: 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I'll replace 1-11, he's aware.
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0: 1751.
1: Going to be 5 or 6 Somalia males in the truck. They were last seen going southbound in the alley. They were basically honking the horn at the caller's niece.
2: Copy.
1: 1751.

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1: Mary 12.
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0: Speedway 5667 University Avenue for a welfare check on the employees. Caller's been in the lot for the last 20 minutes and the door is locked with no note on it.
1: Okay.
0: 1754.
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6: To Mary 25, I have 84.
0: To Mary 25, 1754. 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
2: To George, 21.
0: Phone's now plotting near 7542 Peltier Lake Drive, moving northbound.
2: Copy.
0: 725.

0: 931 68th Avenue for a green truck that was driving back and forth slowly and missing music. License Paul Charles Adam 221. A male did get out of the vehicle, looked on foot. White male, black hat, black sleeveless shirt and shorts was last seen going southbound on Overton Drive.
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0: Cutters Grove Apartments, 2901 Cutters Grove Avenue. Behind the apartments by the creek, see smoke coming, possibly from a barbecue grill or maybe coming from a boat on the creek. Hear people talking, sound like teenagers, 3 to 4 of them. White, blue smoke, fire department has been ordered.
1: Okay. 1-13.
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1: Penny Park Riverfront, 5100 East River Road. Information from Hennepin County, a car reported a kayak had possibly tipped over. They'll be checking their side, asking us to check our side.
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0: First Baptist Church, 1235 Park Street, for a black minivan parked in the loft all week, occupied by one person, all tinted windows, Indiana plate of 844, Boy Zebra Mary, shows clear to a 2011 Chrysler Town and Country out of Indiana. 1801.
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1: 1 Mary 08.
3: I'm going to start the riverfront as well. 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
1: Easy on you.

0: 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All kidnapped students are clear of kidnapping Boulevard.
1: 4131 Pleasant Ridge Drive for a suspicious male in a black man of Santa Fe was walking around the building with a bag. Also has a dog in the car. RP is no longer on scene.
2: All kidnapped students are clear at 1803.
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2: 2 Victor 20, copy.
0: 1803.
1: 3 Victor 31, I have it.
0: 3 Victor 31, 1804.
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0: Three Nora 40 status.
1: That was 2A24.
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0: 1804.
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0: Can we get a channel to communicate with Fire in Hennepin County? I've got eyes on the two kayaks. They're going to be north of 694.
1: Probably taking a dedicated dispatcher.
0: For now, until we confirm that there's no distress here. I see one kayaker in the one kayak and the other one's empty.

0: Okay, dispatch. Safe has been breached. All Andover units are clear.
1: Copy, the safe has been breached. All Andover units are clear. 1808.
2: Okay, dispatch. Champlain Grass 1's route to Cutter Grove Avenue.
1: Okay, Champlain Grass 1, you're en route. 1808.

0: 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We will need to ME TAC 1 for conversation with Fire and Hennepin County.
1: Very good. I copy. Thank you.

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0: We have communications on ME Tech 1. If you can switch there when you arrive, we'll have Hennepin and Fridley over there.
1: Received.
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0: 18-10.
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3: 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It was just a barbecue.
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1: Information for Bravo cars on a reckless driver. Last seen eastbound Pierce Street from Ferry Street to Blackfoot car, plate Tom John Robert. 987, we've been getting out of lane, slow speed, female driver. Plate shows clear to 2018 Nissan Murano out of Coon Rapids at 10718 Hilux Street. Nobody is following. Broadcast number is 0205 at 1815.
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1: Okay.
0: And other neighbors yelling at the dogs to be quiet. 1817.

0: Teddy Bear Management, 2022 Ferry Street, 901 open line, 6 meters. He's out of the building tree line, talking, you know, talking faintly and moving around.
1: Okay.
0: 1825.
2: 2126, Jeremy.
1: 2126.
2: Probably anything you're going to try to call back. John Norr, Lincoln, 937. It would be the State Farm parking lot off County Road 10.
1: 1825.
3: 3 Rolls, 1826.

0: Information for cars on a reckless driver, southbound Highway 65 from Viking Boulevard for a black Nissan Altima. Partial plate of Edward 584 was weaving, almost ran the caller off the road. They're last seen going westbound on Crosstown. No one is following KR 212 at 1827.
1: Bravo 38, cars got the nodes, we're clear.
0: 3 Bravo 38, 1827.

0: 136 71st Way. There are two males walking on private property behind this location for the Girl Scout property. Told one of the neighbors that they were just exploring. RP is a off-duty state patrol trooper.
1: 10-4.
2: 1830. 24, 2-5 back, depending. All back.
0: 2-way 24, 1831.

0: 2026.
1: 2026. Two Adam, 30.
2: Three Adam, 41.
0: 590 Valentine Lane. Had a 911 hang up that was only phase one. Location was found from caller history. I'll call back her to mail answering. I was slurring his words and coughing. Said everything fine but was having a hard time talking. Requesting off her check and caller.
1: Got it.
0: 1832.
1: 3 Adam 40 to 14242 Ivywood Street. 911 open line. 6 meters, phase two. Child screaming and a male is yelling, hey.
0: Okay.
2: 1832. 1 Mary 12.
0: Most calls available, sacking a call, 1230 Norton Avenue, for a 3-year-old child walking in the road. No parental scene.
2: Right.
0: 1832. 2 hour 24.
1: 3 Adam
3: 40. 2 Adam
2: 24. Adam 40.
1: Sounds like the man was trying to get the child ready to leave the house, asking, where are your shoes?
0: Target 749 Apollo Drive for a shoplifter that's currently detained in the LP office. It is being cooperative.
2: Got it.
3: Howdy.
1: 1833. 1833. 14:22. 14:22. 2 Mary 25. Northdale and Crooked Lake Boulevard. There's been a male at the bus stop. 60 to 70-year-old, gray t-shirt and pajama pants for the last 5 to 6 hours. RP tried speaking with him, and he just stared at her, appeared confused. Metro Transit has been ordered.
2: Okay.
1: 1834.
0: 2 Mary 25.
4: 2 King 24 to back.
1: 2 King 24, 1834.
0: 2 Mary 24.
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0: Another caller reporting the same, sitting there walking westbound towards the river, about 40 feet away from the residential fence line. Thinks they're looking for mushrooms.
4: Got it.
0: 1834.

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0: 322 126th Avenue, Unit C is in Charlie. For a neighborly dispute, neighbor threw a rock at caller, declining the ambulance. Now caller is not answering the question and is slurring the words.
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0: 1838.
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0: The owner's called back, or Carson Harpy called back. Owner's been located. You can handle.
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0: Moerlake Beach, 5890 Central Avenue, for a female tried to hit in the face twice, refusing an ambulance, working on more. When is cause available?
1: Alright.
0: 1843.
2: 3 Mary, 33, I'm 10-8, I'll be en route. 3
0: Mary, 33, 1843.
3: 1 Mary, 08, same traffic.
0: 1 Mary, 08, 1844.
4: 841, clear.
0: 41, 1844.
4: 742, clear.
0: 42, 1844.
5: Two directions, one.

0: 3915 Hamlin Avenue for a physical domestic between two males and a female. One male left, heading towards the church parking lot. White male, tattoos on his face, baseball cap, black tank top, and black shorts. No weapons.
1: Copy.
0: 1845.
2: Two doors, I'll get back.
0: Two doors, 20, 1845. Three, three, three.
3: Harry, 33.
0: Looks like female, either black or Hispanic, in a tight little bun, wearing a white shirt and black shorts, left towards the parking lot, had a box of wine with her and a bunch of kids.
3: Okay.
4: 3 Union, 31, phone call. Domestic questions.
3: Copy.
4: 1846.

0: Havens for Heroes, 33004 4th Avenue, Unit 2, unattended direct fire, that's smoking at the picnic table, spreading now 3 to 5 feet wide. Fire department has been ordered.
1: Copy.
0: 1846.
1: 3-36, can you re-sign the Coon Rapids?
2: Ten four.

0: 3 Mary 33.
1: I'm not signed in. Do we have any updates on where the suspect went?
0: Negative. They've disconnected. Sounded like we heard yelling in the background. So male is still there. No shirts with blue shorts.
1: Copy that. I'm arriving.
0: 1848. David 36. Southern Oaks Place, 10669 Ulysses Street, Unit 287, ambulance en route for an 86-year-old female who is having difficulty walking.
2: Copy. Can you have a line of advice?
0: 10-4, 1848.

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0: 1849.

0: Okay, dispatch. Okay, Chambers, stay calling cops call.
1: Information for present traffic complaint going to be 65 in Viking for a truck pulling a boat, driving erratically, swimming all over the road. Cans are flying out of the boat. It's going to be on Viking in the turn lane to go south on 65. Two males in the truck. Unknown plate. State's been advised. No follower. Broadcast number is 0229-1850.
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1: 18857 Fontana Street, front open line with 9. We're hearing some movement going on. There is no phone or premises history.
0: Denver.
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0: Up into a previous driving employee and possible impaired driver that was on 67 Viking. Vehicle was on Crosstown and then onto 3rd Street. Unknown direction from there. Still unknown plate. No follower again. Broadcast 0229-1823. Mary Cars, your status at Morlake Beach.
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0: 3, David 34.
1: David 34.
0: Aquator Park, 9191 Lincoln Street, for two males who were arguing over dogs. One involved was had a Taco Bell shirt on. They are separated.
2: Copy.
0: 1854.
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0: David 36, 1854.

0: 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It's Nova Champ on grass one, en route to the legal burn.
1: Anoka Champlin, Grass 1, showing you en route at 1854.

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1: 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I get disregard. AP 59.